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1: So a little boy showed up to support Mexico at the World Cup, right? Wearing something totally unexpected.
2: Yeah.
1: But why he did it and why it's gone viral is the cutest thing ever. That's next.
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0: Are you coming in or what?
1: Kiss 108. All right. This is the cutest portion of the show right now. This is the segment of cute, the slice of cute. We were telling you there's a story that's gone viral of a little boy supporting Mexico at the World Cup, and he wore something totally unexpected because he wanted to fit in.
0: Yes, exactly. He didn't have a Mexico jersey, and he wanted to wear green, red, and white, which are the colors of the Mexican flag, and so he looked in his closet, and all he had was a Christmas sweater. And the Christmas sweater is green, and it has Santa on the front, and it's the exact colors. And he says, I just wanted to wear the colors of the flag, and that's all I had. And the picture has now gone viral because you see all the other little kids, they're all wearing jerseys, and he has the sweater. So now that it went viral, Santiago Jimenez on Mexico's team saw it and gave him a personalized jersey. Aww, and
1: awesome.
0: Hooked him up with merch. And
1: I love it.
0: And then the Mexican national team also joined in. He sent a personal message to him. The rest of the team sent videos and messages to him. And he's been now interviewed on certain morning shows in Mexico and stuff like that. And the mom said, this was all him. She's like, I did not tell him.
1: She didn't suggest it.
0: No, she did not suggest it. She's like, he went in. He just said, these are

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0: gas tanks to the limit. Sisney, you really took it to the limit.
1: I mean, I usually do.
0: And this is causing a little problem at home. I'm sure we can work through it.
1: Mm-hmm.
0: Let's get into it next. 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
1: Now, there are two kinds of people in this world. Those who get nervous when their tank is on the red or close to the E, and those who don't trust the gauge, who don't trust the predictor, and run that thing way out, way down to the last minute, to the last mile.
2: No, that means I trust it.
1: Did you not run this thing down, the tank down to the last mile?
2: My gas was low. I kept watching it, and it kept saying, like, you have 5 miles, you have 3 miles. And I was going around town, and I'm like, oh, I got plenty. I'm just going to go there and back. We're good still. And so Michael was dropping me and the kids off at a play date, which sounds random. But
1: you were going on a play date?
2: Well, with all the kids.
1: With the kids.
2: It's like,
1: okay,
2: oh, yeah, we're going
1: all
2: to someone else's house to go use their pool and like have a fun. It was like the last day of school. And I was going to drink, so I didn't want to drive. So he's like, I'll drop you guys off. And so he gets in the car, and we're halfway there. And he's like, Sissy, you have 1 mile left on your gas. How do you live like this? And I go, how do you not fill up my gas tank for me? Like, these are the things that husbands should do for their wives.
1: You're so defensive immediately instead of saying, I hear what you're saying. I'm so sorry.
2: Well, I didn't know that.
1: I get your point.
2: I didn't know that thing where I what was the thing that we were supposed to say?
1: I get your point. I see your point.
2: I see your point right now.
1: That is the ultimate universal diffuser. I see your point.
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1: The second stage of group play at the World Cup rolls on. Czechia and South Africa ended in a 1-1 draw. Then Switzerland took down Bosnia 4-1.
2: Puts the exclamation mark on it for Switzerland. 4-1.
1: And U.S. star Christian Pulisic remains day-to-day with a calf injury after training separately from the team today. The U.S. plays Australia on Friday.
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1: Thank you for listening on whatever device you're listening on. 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Could be on a smart device inside your home. We appreciate. Could actually be on the radio. We appreciate it no matter where you are. Just when

Kiss 108, Boston's number one at music station. Someone on the line with a bit of a relationship issue. And, you know, little bumps in the road tend to happen when you've been together a long time. So we'll get more on that in just a second. Kiss 108.

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1: Hi, Danielle. How are you?
2: I'm good, Ryan. How are you?
1: Good. So your boyfriend had a spiritual awakening and now says that you aren't compatible? What happened?
2: So our boyfriend and I, we've been together for 5 years, and lately he's gotten a bit more religious, which is totally his right, and I respect that. But a few days ago, he told me that he's not sure about our future because our values no longer align. So it really hit me hard because I've stood by him through tons and tons of stuff. And, you know, he cheated on me early on, and he's cheated on me more than once. So when he tells me that my values don't align with his, I don't know what I'm supposed to do with that. Like, I'm feeling like it might be something else, something underlying going on.
1: That's what I'm thinking. You can't just, like, have this awakening and decide that because of that, you're not compatible to the person you committed to be with. I don't think that makes a lot of sense.
3: It's happened before.
4: But I also don't love that he wasn't committed to you and cheated on you multiple times. Like, why are you still with him?
1: Sisney's got a good point. If this guy did cheat on you, is this who you really want to end up with in the long run? And maybe this is the universe making it go away for you.
2: I mean, that's a really good point. And I think that's what I was afraid to hear, but it's something that my gut knew.
1: Well, if that's true and your gut knew it and you're hearing it, then that's the case.
2: I think so. Well, thank you guys.
4: All right.
1: Good luck, all right?
2: Thanks.
1: All right, bye-bye.
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1: You ever love the show so much you wish you could watch it on the big screen? Well, Love Island, right?
2: Yep.
1: Is doing that.
2: Yep.
1: And Tanya has details next. Here.

0: knew it.
1: Kiss 108. So the news came out earlier this week that Love Island is going to be on big screens out and about. And if you love it, that's so cool. I mean,
2: they've never done this before. This is the first time in franchise history.
1: Okay, but the idea, I mean, Taylor did this. Huntrix did this. You get your tribe together.
2: Yeah.
1: And you get to watch something on the screen and do it with friends of the same fanship. And that's
3: essentially this is different because it's live.
2: It's very different because it's not just live. It's a daily show. So it's like you have to go to the theater.
1: But you watch with your tribe of fellow fans.
2: Yes.
1: That's the extra layer.
2: And
1: that's
2: it's a very specific part of the show. So it is going to be the Casa Amor episode, which is basically, this is the most dramatic basically time of the entire season. This is when they split up the guys and the girls and they just bring in a whole new slew of guys for the girls and a whole new slew of girls for the guys. So it really tests their relationships and it's like the juiciest, most dramatic episodes.
1: Is this something to go on a date with? Like, would you take a date to watch this together?
3: If the date is up to date.
2: I wouldn't want a guy asking me a million questions like, what? Oh, are they,
3: oh,
2: you know,
3: so annoying. Like,
2: I like watch the show.
3: That's the worst. You can't pause it.
2: Yeah.
3: Like if you're at home, I pause it. I can explain.
2: Yeah, but how annoying.
1: Okay, so well, we don't want to annoy you.
2: I'm going to suggest no
1: on a date.
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0: Are you coming in or what?
1: Kiss 108. Ryan Seacrest, Sissany, Tanya, the back room here. All right, Michaela, let's get to this. We were going to talk about it the other day, but we missed it. Coming up next,
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0: Kiss 108, Boston's number one at music station. Michaela's roommate needs a real date, and Michaela's all flustered about it. So is your roommate, right? She's kind of up in arms?
1: Yeah, so she's been on like 3 or 4 dates with this guy, but all they do is get drinks, and then he takes her home, they make out in the car, and that's it. And I'm like, you deserve an actual date.
0: Okay, well, why does she say yes?
2: Hold on.
1: I mean,
3: making out in the car, core memories. Like, that's like the peak in the beginning of the relationship, and it's so steamy.
0: If it's every time, why does she say yes if she doesn't want this to happen?
1: Well, she doesn't know it's going to happen. He picks the place, and like one time she went and she thought they were going to eat dinner, so she didn't eat, and

0: And then she had drinks.
1: Yeah,
0: and then went back and made out with him?
1: Yeah.
0: Well, how about not make out with him when he drives her back? I mean, there are ways to block this whole thing.
1: Yeah, I mean, I think she also wants to make out with him, but she also wants a proper date.
0: Like, well, let's get into this guy's head. All right, why is he not taking it one step further? Like, what's the deal with not... How many times have they been out for the drink?
1: I think 3 or 4 times.
0: Okay, bro, what's this? Who is... Let me talk to this guy. I need this guy to talk to. I mean, bro, you can't just keep... He's got to offer a meal at some point after 2 or 3 or 4 dates, Tanya. And he can't just keep playing tonsil golf.
2: I'm just saying, when you're getting to know somebody, not investing multiple hours is like totally normal.
0: She wants to invest more. Yeah.
2: And he doesn't. He's not ready.
3: Then
2: that's
3: she
2: fair.
3: She needs to take charge too. She can be like, you know what? I'm picking the place tonight.
0: Or, hey, how about you take me out for dinner, bro?
3: Yeah.
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2: 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On socials, we're at New Hit List. I'm at La Crystal Rosas. Olivia Wilde, Harry Styles' ex, went on Alex Cooper's Call Her Daddy, said that she never felt more disconnected than during the Don't Worry, Darling media storm. Harry Styles here, American Girls.

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Kiss 108. It's Mikey V alongside my big bro, Frankie V and Gianna. Something's happening this weekend that'll put you in a good mood. Not that it's a long weekend. Not even that it's Father's Day. Excited to talk about this next.

0: It's Mikey V on Kiss 108. My big bro, Frankie V and Gianna.
1: Amanda, get ready to be happy on Sunday, okay?
2: Yeah.
0: Because Father's Day?
1: No, well, Father's Day is on Sunday, but it's the first day of summer, and experts say that when summer is arriving, your body automatically just gets happier. Then with the nicer weather, they say your serotonin goes up, so get ready to be in a better mood for the

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1: Well, if they say so, when it gets hot for me, I get tired.
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0: Emmy, why are you smiling?
2: Because I just got over a terrible cold, and it's really put life into perspective for me. Like, I'm just way more grateful for the simple things now that I'm not sick.
1: Wow.
0: And you're feeling better just in time for the long weekend ahead.
2: Yes, I am so finally.
0: I love it. Well, we appreciate you spreading positive vibes with us every night.
2: Thank you, guys. Love you.

108. It's Mikey V, my big bro, Frankie V, and Gianna. Something happening this weekend right here may cause you to have bad breath. Could ruin your Father's Day. I will let you know what it is and how to solve it next.

0: Kiss 108, Boston's number one hit music station. It's the V Bros, Mikey V, with my big bro Frankie V, and our bestie Gianna. So, Sandra, you know how summer starts on Sunday, right?
1: Oh, yeah. Bring it on.
0: We get excited because the weather gets nice, right?
2: Yes.
1: Yeah.
0: It also makes your breath worse. Did you know
3: summer
0: that?
3: Does?
1: What? Yeah.
0: So you don't want to hear this, but I got to give you this info. Yes, the warm weather can lead to drier mouths, which causes odor, causing bacteria to grow and thrive. So as the weather gets nicer, as goes your breath being terrible. Yuck. One of the easiest fixes, though, is simply eating breakfast. Supposedly, eating a big bowl of cereal helps get saliva flowing and clears out those bacteria. So for breakfast, it's not only the most important meal of the day, it's also the meal that's going to save your breath. So buy some cereal. A bowl of cereal a day will keep the bad breath away.
1: So specific on the cereal.
2: Yeah, very interesting.
3: Really? I mean, you can probably eat anything for breakfast.
2: Yeah.
3: I guess no more intermittent fasting this summer.
2: Yeah.
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1: It's Mikey V on Kiss 108. My big bro, Frankie V and Gianna. The DM we got said, I think I'm never going to talk to my mother-in-law again. I'm curious why. We have them on hold. They join us next inside group chat.

0: 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It's Mikey V alongside my big bro, Frankie V, and our bestie, Gianna.
1: The DM we got says, I might not talk to my mother-in-law ever again.
0: Drama, drama. We will keep you anonymous. Appreciate you joining the show. It was your mother-in-law's birthday yesterday. And what's the issue now?
2: Yesterday, we got my mother-in-law a little gift. Mm-hmm. We don't have a lot of money, so we thought it would be really fun to get her some scratch cards, you know, like five little scratch cards. Maybe she wins like $5, $10. Everyone's happy.
0: Yeah.
2: No. She scratched off $10,000.
3: Ooh, that's a big win.
2: So much money.
0: Yeah.
2: A big win. It's a huge win. And, you know, we're struggling here. We're on the struggle bus. We're like, oh, maybe you could just throw a little change our way to, because, you know, we gave you this gift. And she was not having it. She was like, what, I'm going to give your gift back? That's not how this works.
0: Oh.
2: And I don't even want to talk to this woman ever again. I think it's
0: ridiculous. How much did you ask for the $10,000? How much did you ask for?
2: 10%. It's not even that much money out of $10,000, right?
0: I will say, though, it is a gift that you gave her, so therefore it is hers. She has no obligation. I don't think somebody's obligated to give somebody money back if they win a scratch ticket.
2: Out of the kindness of her heart for her, basically, like, her children, like, her son and me, like, yeah. I mean, we are there for her all the time. Mm. You can't just help us out? Like, I asked for this money back,
0: and then now what's going on? She's mad at you guys for asking, like, where'd you guys leave it?
2: We just left. I mean, and we didn't even finish our actual meal.
0: Right, well, so the question becomes, should somebody give a portion of a scratch ticket if they win it as a gift?
2: Mm. Yes.
0: Okay.
4: Wow.
0: I think the answer is always scratch your gifts when nobody's looking.
4: Yeah.
0: Not true story. We'll get you advice right now, okay?
2: Okay.
0: All right. What are your thoughts on this? Does she deserve to get at least 1,000 of the $10,000?
4: Mm-hmm.
0: Have you ever been through something like this? DM us right now on Instagram at VBros on air. We'll talk more with you next in Side Group Chat.
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0: Kiss 108. It's Mikey V and my big bro, Frankie V and Gianna. It's that group chat. We're trying to help out Anonymous. She and her husband not doing so well financially right now. They went to see her mother-in-law yesterday for Mother's Day and gave her scratch tickets.
1: Yeah.
0: Mother-in-law hits for $10,000. And they asked for $1,000 and it turned into an argument.
2: Yikes.
3: Her mom said, goodbye. But they're not happy about this. They think they deserve at least $1,000 out of the 10.
2: Yeah.
3: Inside group chat, Brianna, what's your opinion?
4: Okay. They're idiots for trying to get it back. It's a Mother's Day present. It's a gift. You know, it's not going to happen. So
3: it's almost like once you give a gift, it's their thing. It would be nice of her to offer, but you can't request, hey, can I get 10% of your winnings?
4: Yeah, exactly. Right. But it's a birthday cake where you get a piece too. Like, what is this? No.
2: There needs to be like a prenup for scratch tickets. Like, yeah. You buy this, don't expect anything. Yeah. Like some sort of contract.
3: Thank you so much for joining group chat. We appreciate it.
4: Yeah, thanks.
3: Now, Stephanie, you're up next in group chat. What are your thoughts?
5: She should definitely share it. It's $10,000. Yeah. If it was a small amount, no, I could see her keeping it. But that's not a small amount.
3: All right, so they have every right to be upset about this, then, you think?
5: 100%.
3: Our 50-50 on responses right now, so we'll continue the conversation. What are your thoughts? 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

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It's the V Bros, Mikey V, with my big bro Frankie V, and our bestie Gianna. If you got your mother-in-law a scratch ticket, she hit it big. Do you expect some money? Think about that for a second. We'll talk more next inside group chat. On a train.

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1: It's never fun when you're arguing with your mother-in-law, and that's what's happening right now in group chat. Mm-hmm. Basically, Anonymous and her husband are strapped for cash right now. Yeah. Went to their mother-in-law's yesterday for Mother's Day. Give mother-in-law scratch tickets. Mother-in-law scratches those scratch tickets and wins $10,000. To their excitement, they said, "This is amazing. Can we have $1,000 of the $10,000 you just won?" And mother-in-law said, "Absolutely not."
0: And now they're fighting over this. They're legitimately upset. They feel like they deserve at least $1,000.
2: Yeah.
0: Inside group chat, Erica, what's your opinion?
3: I'm a scratch ticket buyer, and I give them out as gifts, and she shouldn't be expecting anything. It's kind of really rude. Like, why would she give a gift at all?
0: Yeah.
4: So since you buy them so often, have you ever had anybody that's won a large amount of money?
3: No, I've won. I won like $17,000 last year.
4: Whoa!
3: So I'm a. I buy them a lot, and I've given them as gifts where people have won $500. So
0: on the $17,000, did you pay your taxes? Because it sounds like the cops are after you.
3: No, but
0: all right, but all in all, they should not expect
3: no,
0: money.
3: Rude.
0: There we go. Thank you for joining group chat. Good luck, with the IRS.
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0: It's Mikey V on Kiss 108. My big bro, Frankie V and Gianna. Tawny, are you traveling this summer?
1: Yeah, I'm actually going on a flight in a couple of weeks to Florida.
0: Oh, nice.
2: Okay. Wow.
0: Something you need to do before you get on this plane, and I guarantee nobody does this. I could actually probably say close to 100% of people don't do this. What you want to do before you get on that plane, do you have a window seat?
1: Yes.
0: You do. Yeah, then you definitely have to do this. They say put sunscreen on before you get on the plane, especially if you sit in the window seat, because those UV rays, you're 35,000 feet in the air, are stronger than they are down here, and that sun is coming in hard through those windows. Huh. It could actually burn your arm. So you could literally sit in that window seat and come out with a left arm that is red and a right arm that has no color at all.
1: Oh, my gosh. So can I get a full body tan if I just put my body against the window?
2: Yes.
0: I was thinking you fly on one side down there and fly on the other side on your way back. You can never even see the sun in Florida, but come back to Boston with a tan.
1: Yes, I'm
0: going
1: to do that.
0: Imagine, could you imagine just booking a round trip the same day just to get a tan?
2: I'd do it.
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0: 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It's Mikey V alongside my big bro, Frankie V, and our bestie Gianna. Always spreading those positive vibes every night. Elena, what's that one thing putting a smile on your face?
1: Okay, I know this is silly, but I just learned a new recipe. And for me, being able to, like, learn recipes, I didn't grow up cooking or anything. I just feel really accomplished, and I know I'm proud of myself.
2: Well, we need to know what the recipe is. What are you cooking?
1: It's Spanish. It's Serrano-wrapped cod with sautéed veggies.
2: Damn.
1: And a gorgeous creamy sauce.
3: What? That's advanced.
2: Yeah.
0: I thought you were going to say, like, mac and cheese was like some special type of Gouda. No. You went
2: all out.
1: Yo, I'm a chef. Like, for real. I'm so excited about
3: yes.
1: it.
3: Yes.
2: I love that. Big accomplishment. Yeah. We'll be over this weekend for dinner. We appreciate you spending positive vibes with us.
1: You're more than welcome to come over, and thank you guys.

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1: 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We got Haley on with us. Which brother would you like to play against, Mikey V or Frankie V?
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0: Sammy, why are you smiling?
2: It's my best friend's birthday. I know it's not my birthday, but I'm smiling for my friend's birthday, but that's just because it's just another reason for all of us to celebrate.
0: Celebrate, right? Yeah. Is it today or this weekend, or when exactly is it?
2: It's actually today.
1: Oh, happy birthday.
0: And what are you guys doing?
2: We're kind of going to do like a whole weekend thing, some bits of like relaxing too, because we're at that age now where like, we can only go so hard. You know?
1: I get that.
0: It is a long weekend. You got to add some recovery in there.
1: Yep.
0: There you go. Hey, you guys enjoy it though, and appreciate you spending positive vibes with us.
2: Totally. Thank

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It's the V Bros, Mikey V, with my big bro Frankie V, and our bestie Gianna. Long weekend ahead. Summer kicks off Sunday. If you're looking for love this summer, there's one thing you can do this weekend to help you find the perfect somebody. We'll talk about that next.

0: Boston's number one hit music station, Kiss 108. It's Mikey V with my big bro, Frankie V and Gianna. Kelly, what's your dating status?
1: You know, right now I'm single. I'm having a little bit of trouble finding someone. It's kind of hard out there.
0: No, that's great that you said that, because there's one thing you're probably not doing, and this is going to help you find your special somebody this long weekend, okay?
1: Oh, okay.
0: When you go to a bar, they say to stick around until closing time. As the night wears on, not only do you look better because they've been drinking, but a study found less to choose from as well, so you have a better chance to pick up somebody at the end of the night. No, that's what they say. And sometimes it doesn't even be alcohol. It could be a sober guy, but if he's looking to mingle as well and he's shy and doesn't want to talk to anybody, if you're the last one standing, there's a good chance he will talk to you.
1: Okay. Interesting.
0: This is like the worst example of process of elimination ever.
2: Truly. That is no way to live by. But I've low-key... heard men on TikTok be like, yeah, that's our method for getting girls. We just take whoever's left
0: at the end of the night.
1: This is tough for me, y'all. I go to bed at 9.
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0: guys. Good morning. 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It's producer Riley here, and I'm going to take you back to yesterday because we had Gio Does Interviews. He is a Scottish content creator in studio, and it was really fun to hear his Scottish accent live, so we're going to break it all down in just a bit here on Kiss 108.
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0: It's the 5 a.m. Rewind Show. I'm producer Riley. We had Geo Does Interviews, who is a Scottish content creator, in studio yesterday. We're going to get to that in just a bit. But first, we figured we'd break down who he is before he comes into the studio.
1: So we want to talk about Geo Does Interviews. This guy is probably one of the biggest influencers out of Scotland. The Scots have been in town for the World Cup. They have been taking over the streets of the Tartan Army. And this kid, Geo, has also been taking over the streets of Boston. Check this out.
2: Welcome to day one in Boston.
3: Woohoo! You need to leave.
2: Okay, we made it to Central.
4: Getting our first Dunkin' of the trip. You gotta ask him for an extra pump of vanilla. That's the myth.
2: Okay, I've not updated the day in my life in a bit, but got some filming done at Phoenix Landing, over at Chipotle. Gonna post my first interview of the trip. Absolutely buzzing. We're heading to Harvard now because we realised we're around the corner, so we're like, may as well go while we're here.
5: Here's Big John. Big John H.
6: Hey, this is a big rich town.
1: Boy, did he do his homework before he got here. I mean, he hit the streets running. He even got a haircut at Mario Russo's salon.
2: Come with me to get a free haircut in Boston.
4: We went to the wrong building. Hold up.
5: We made it.
4: Okay, we've made it to the correct building. We're just here for the first two games.
7: Right after the game on Friday.
4: Yeah, so we've got tickets for the game, so we'll go to that and then sadly head home.
2: So I've just found out the big man's been cutting hair for 45 years. Time for a shampoo job. Oh yeah.
4: Hold up. They got the $400 Dyson.
2: So ladies, what do we think of the haircut? Yeah. Mate, check that, man. 10 out of 10 treatment. If you're in Boston and you're looking for a haircut, get yourself the salon.

0: body will be so.
1: Why get it for people?
2: And Lisa, you know the guy that cut his hair.
3: Yeah, well, I go to Salon Marius. I mean, Marius is a friend of the show. Like, we've been doing stuff with them for Rosie's Place for years. So, anyway, George was the guy that cut his hair. Mm. And George literally has been there for, like, 30 years.
4: I think more than that.
3: Yeah.
4: 40-plus years.
3: Yeah, that's how long Salon Mario Russo has been in Boston. It's like an iconic salon. I just love that he chose that salon. I want to ask, like, how did he find his way there, right?
2: Well, you can ask him. He's going to be coming in the studio at 8:10 this morning. But he did so much so fast in Boston that he caught the attention of Dave Portnoy.
5: The Tartan Army is turning Boston upside down.
6: Dave Portnoy, I know you love the Scots, and as a Scot, I would love to interview you. I'm in Boston till Sunday, so everyone tag Dave down below in the comments and let's share a slice. Come on, Dave. I know you want to do it, brother. Tag Dave below. Tag Dave below.
4: Mm. Well, they did, and Dave did respond. He doesn't know if he's coming up tomorrow. He may come up for the game. And if he does, he'll meet up with Gio.
2: And he'll share a slice?
4: Yeah. Yeah, I'm sure he'll do a pizza review with Gio. That'd
3: be really fun.
4: What he'll do.
3: Yeah.
4: But I'm sure that Gio has been getting recommendations on things to do. You know, I'm sure he came with a plan, but, I mean, he's blowing up on Instagram.
2: Oh,
4: so I'm
2: God,
4: sure people
2: yeah.
4: are, like, recommending, you know.
2: He had, now this kid is from Scotland, right? He had a rally on Boston Common yesterday because of this orange drink that's from Scotland.
4: Erin Brew. Yeah.
2: And there had to be over 1,000 people down there on the common just because he said he was going to be there and he was looking to break a record to see how many Americans could drink this thing together. Here he was on the common.
6: The world's most Americans drinking Iron Brew at one time. 3, 2, 1, set!
4: So it's Iron Brew.
2: Yeah.
3: So where did he get all the Iron Brew?
4: I don't know. Is he bringing something? I think he's in the building.
3: Oh,
2: he's
3: good.
2: Already in the building?
4: So I believe he is. I have to check.
3: I like
4: but.
3: That.
2: I want a couple of things. I'd like some Iron Brew, and I hope he has a couple of Scots and kilts.
3: I hope he's bringing you a kilt and Justin a kilt.
2: And bagpipes would be a bonus.
3: Yes.
4: I did say he could bring anybody that he wanted. I don't know if he did or not, but...
2: Yeah?
4: Yeah.
2: He was welcomed into the State House. Now, very few people get on the governor's balcony.
3: It's so true.
2: Which is right outside her office, right outside the common. And he made it to the balcony, and he stood side by side with the governor.
7: I'm here to say, as governor of Massachusetts, you are officially declared by me, the governor, as having broken the world record for the most number of people drinking Iron Brew at one time.
2: Now, I got to tell you something, Lise. I don't know how he worked that out, but I've been at the governor's office, and outside her office is insanely busy. She has four different people handling her schedule, and people are constantly standing, waiting to meet with the governor. Mm-hmm. This kid not only had a rally with over 1,000 people, but he was on the private balcony that very few people get on.
4: With a megaphone.
2: Yes.
4: On the balcony.
8: Attention, people of Boston. I have a very important announcement to make. No Scotland, no party.
4: Uh-huh.
8: No Scotland, no party. Let me hear you. No Scotland, no party.
4: Oh, we have a lot to talk to him about.
2: Oh, my God. So he's coming in at 8:10 this morning, and he's early. He's already in the building.
4: Yeah. 8:10, he'll be live with us. So we want to know, what are your recommendations for young Gio? Because he's here till Sunday, right? The game's tomorrow night, but he's in Boston till Sunday. So we need to give recommendations to him. So you can leave talkbacks. You can even call us, and then we'll play them back for him at 8:10.
2: We need our listeners, our talkbackers, to be his tour guides for the remainder of his stay here in Boston.
4: Yeah.
3: The Billy and Lisa Army.
2: There we go.
4: By the way, the Tartan Army, I just got a DM. How about this? We talk about how much we love them, the Scots. The Tartan Army last night went to Hasbro Children's Hospital in Providence, and they did the Good Night Lights, which is a nightly tradition with all the kids, the patients.
3: They went down there
4: and spent time with them.
2: Yeah, the light show in Providence is a great thing to check out. Boy, they're getting some good advice from people.
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0: 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I'm producer Riley, the start of a long weekend, so thanks for being up early with us here on Kiss 108. We had Gio Does Interviews in studio yesterday. He is a Scottish content creator in town for the World Cup. And we had a lot of questions that we wanted to ask him, so let's get right into it.
1: Gio, good to see you.
2: Good to see you, Billy, my man. I told you before we got here, that's a good Scottish name, Billy. Well, good to some half of the city, not good to the other half. You're watching from Glasgow.
1: Okay, yeah. Billy is a good Scottish name.
2: Yeah, but it's Scottish. I'll explain off there. I'll tell you off.
1: I got to tell you, Gio, your hair looks beautiful. You got a beautiful haircut at Mario Russo.
2: I did. Shout out my man George. He hooked me up really nice. I tell you, that's the first time you guys ever seen the movie Don't Mess with the Zohan?
3: Yes.
2: That's what I felt like I was in. Well, bar someone trying to obviously seduce me while they're doing my hair, but after that, you know. Get my massage and all that.
3: Oh, yeah, they do a good massage.
1: Oh, yeah, you want the massage.
2: Yeah, you're going for the massage. Yeah. I know you like a massage.
1: I love a good massage, I got to tell you, Gio. So, welcome to Boston. How's it going for you so far?
2: Oh, it's amazing. Honestly, it's been a trip of a lifetime. Like, that's just what... Yeah, just every day something more crazy and crazy and crazy happens. Like, me and James have been saying, see if just one thing in the past week had happened, I'd be over the moon. But honestly, every time I'm phoning my dad in the morning, it's like, and this happens, and this happened, and this happened.
3: How did the governor thing happen?
2: She'd followed me yesterday, and then as soon as she followed me, I was like, right, I'm obviously going to chance it here. I sent her a text, and I was like, how do I get the keys to the city? And then she was like,
1: well, she had you on the private governor's balcony.
2: Oh, yeah.
1: Not many people get out on the balcony.
2: Have you been on the balcony, Billy?
1: I have, but
2: of course you've been.
1: But you must have noticed it's very busy outside her office. She constantly has something going on.
4: Megaphone, that's for sure.
5: No,

0: Now, oh, so good. I mean, you're here in Boston. I know you're an influencer in Scotland. Would you have expected as many?
1: Don't know about influencer. Don't know about influencer. I'd say more content creator. Influencer's got a bit
2: There's
0: a big change in influencer world. It's now they're content creators. Okay. All capitals for you. All capitals. would you have expected as many people that turned out yesterday?
1: No, honestly, like, I mean, look, I'd be lying if, when I was looking at how the, how well the videos were doing, I'd be lying if I said I didn't think people were going to show. I was quite convinced. I was going to make myself delusional. I was like, right, you got to believe at least 100 people were going to show up. You know, it's got like 2,000 shares on one video, 1,000 another.
0: Yeah.
1: People were going to show. But I didn't think. Once we got there, we were there at like 2:30. And as soon as one person came forward for Iron Brew, it's like, are you here for the Iron Brewing? And by like 2:30, there was maybe like 100 people there. And that's when I was like, oh my God, this is going to be mad.
0: I got to tell you, Gio, I wasn't surprised. You know why? Because there's strength in you. I can see it. I had to drag Braveheart on. I'm sorry.
1: You like Braveheart?
0: I've seen that movie probably 15 times.
1: Yeah, you got yourself a kill yet?
0: No, I don't. But the gentleman that you are,
1: you must have heard us.
0: You came in a kilt.
1: I did come in a kilt. Although, I'm sorry to break it. I said it next door. I'm sorry to break it to all the listeners and viewers, but I do have underwear on under my
2: Oh, yeah, but that was our next question.
1: I had to. You know, I couldn't come in the radio with my balls out, as we say in Scotland.
0: Well, that's very gentlemanly of you to think of us. And so we're talking boxer shorts, boxer briefs, tidy whiteys. What's going on under
1: there? The brand Cortez?
0: Well, I'm sorry?
1: Cortez? Yeah, it's a British streetwear brand.
0: Ah,
1: It's like the UK's version of Supreme, if you know Supreme New York.
3: Oh, wow, yeah.
1: Yeah.
0: Do you have a sponsorship with an underwear company?
1: Yeah, I wish. So they're not an underwear company. They're like a clothing brand. But yeah, I was wearing them. But I'll show you them after.
0: Okay. No, don't feel the need. I don't need to look up your skirt, okay? I'm just telling you.
1: Whoa. Kilt, not a skirt.
0: Oh, okay, there we go. Oh, corrects me.
3: You're 0 for 2 here.
0: I know. So you're wearing a Boston College sweatshirt. Have you been there?
1: I've been. Boston, and I've also been to BC High. Shout out BC High.
0: Wow, but BC High.
1: This jumper was kindly bought by my friend Jack over here's mum, Maureen Renahan. She got me, and that's the goat. That's where we're staying with tonight. We were there last night.
0: Here's what everybody's wondering since the Scots arrived here. It seems like you're all so happy.
1: Oh, of course.
0: Is that the way it is in Scotland, too?
1: No.
0: Oh, okay. So this is your escape.
1: Yeah. I think people are happy, one, because they're not in Scotland. I think that's why people are so happy. The weather, of course, you know, when it's 30-degree heat, I don't know if you know what the weather's like in Scotland, but if we get anything above, 18 Celsius, it's taps off weather, which is, you know what taps off means, sure.
0: Uh-huh. Yeah. Well, we've had our listeners reaching out to us this morning, giving you advice on where to go.
1: Oh, yeah.
0: For the sake of those places you haven't been. You want to drop a couple of those in there, Justin?
3: Absolutely. I don't know if they'll know any of these places, but you can add them to the list, maybe.
0: Yeah. Mm-hmm.
4: I think all the Scottish guys should take the Boston to P-Town ferry and go to P-Town for the day.
0: Mm. Okay.
3: That's now, a good idea. Are you familiar with that?
2: It's the Cape.
1: The Cape.
2: All the way at the end of the Cape.
1: Oh, I've been to the Cape, though. I've been to the Cape before.
2: Where in the Cape?
1: Where have we been? Chatham. Chatham. I've been to Chatham.
0: Oh. Now, I just want to caution, should you decide to take the ferry to P-Town, they're probably going to ask you to see what's under the
2: That's
0: end.
2: That's true.
1: Oh, yeah. Hey, come on, you going?
0: Right, Jack?
3: There's little Jack.
2: Yeah.
1: Did the big man just say to see my little Jack?
3: No. That's not us. But, Gio, you do have a lot of fans here.
5: I listen to him talk, and I melt over that Scottish accent. Oh, my God. I need to go into Boston and see these guys. Maybe I can see up their skirts. Yeah.
1: What the heck? Is that your wife, Billy?
0: Well, good one, Gio. Good one. It could have been. I don't know. It didn't sound like her.
3: No, not at all.
4: Hey, Gio, a quick question for a friend. Are any of your Scottish buddies single?
1: My man James is single.
0: Is that James over there?
2: Oh,
0: James
2: the red
1: right
2: shirt?
1: In the red.
2: All right.
0: And he traveled here with you?
1: He traveled here with me. Let's go. Back home, we do a show called Supper in a Can, which is a talk show back in Glasgow. So if anyone's listening and they're like, I don't know if you've ever had a chippy before or you know what a chippy is. I think you guys have it. Chappy? You put chappy? Didn't think run away? No, not that.
0: No.
1: Chappy? Right. It's like fish and chips.
2: Fish and chips.
0: Oh, so fish and chips.
1: Yeah, so it's called supper in a can. So back home, like, a fish supper is like chips with your
0: Do you do a lot of blood sausage over there?

0: Do we?
1: Bangers and mash.
0: Bangers. Oh, come on, Billy.
1: That's English.
0: That's English.
1: Yeah, that's English.
0: We don't do that. Okay. We do haggis, meeps, and tatties. Oh, yeah. Free haggis. Because, by the way, they've made haggis illegal here since 1971. You can't bring our national food.
1: It's illegal?
0: It's
1: here?
0: Illegal in the States. I don't
1: really?
0: Know who did
1: that. Why is it illegal?
0: Because they want to silence us, Billy. That's why. They don't want to see us win. Kidding on, I don't know. It's because it's got like a kind of sheep's heart, sheep's lung in it.
1: I've seen Braveheart 15 times. I don't want to silence you guys. I'm not messing with the Scots, okay? No. I'm just telling you. What is Iron Brew?
0: What is Iron Brew? That's a good question. But yeah. Iron Brew, how do I describe it? I mean, the word I've been saying everywhere is greatness in a can, which it is. But it's a carbonated soft drink, number one soft drink in Scotland. A quick fun fact for you. Scotland is the only country in the world where Coca-Cola is not our number one selling soft drink. Guess what it is?
1: Iron Brew.
0: Yep. So, yeah, us Scots love it. It's a hangover cure. You could also, it could give you the hangover if you drink it with a little bit of vodka. That's, I mean, I personally don't do that. Anyone that does that, they're a bit weird, Billy. You know
1: so you mix it with some vodka?
0: Yeah, you can mix it, but that's not the common thing. It's most commonly for in the morning with a wee roll, square sausage, a wee tatty scone, and a can Iron Brew. Oh, Billy, stuff of dreams, Billy.
1: You know what's interesting, Gio? I'm only picking up on every third word that you say, but I still understand everything you're saying somehow.
0: I think it's just, we're connected, Billy.
1: Do we sell Iron Brew here?
0: There's some places.
1: But where'd they get it all yesterday?
0: I got it sent over. So, like, I'd contacted Iron Brew before I came over. I was like, look, I'm going over and I'd like to get as many. But the thing is, Scottish Iron Brew is illegal here. Because obviously you guys care so much about what's going on in your foods.
1: Sure.
0: Supposedly. And they've banned the Scottish Iron Brew recipe, so you can only get the one that's got the calorie sticker on the back, which again is really funny for me to see. Like, a Scottish drink have 62 calories written in the bag.
2: In Scotland it doesn't have that?
0: No, that's like, again, probably that is the most American thing ever, that in a calorie pack, or is it?
2: We have an obesity problem here.
0: Yeah, I mean, we went to Cheesecake Factory and they had the calories listed beside the cookies.
3: You went to the Cheesecake Factory?
0: We went to Cheesecake Factory.
3: Oh my God.
0: My God, never again.
4: Billy and Lisa.
0: Kiss 108.

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1: Good morning. It's looking pretty sunny out there right now, but we are going to see a mix of sun and clouds throughout the day. Pretty windy throughout the afternoon, too. The right lane is still closed on the O'Neill Tunnel southbound between Purchase Street and South Station, and there is a crash out in Raynham. The left two lanes are blocked on Route 24 northbound at exit 22. Hopefully everybody is okay there. With an update on your traffic, I'm producer Riley. Stay safe.

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2: Good morning, everybody. Happy Friday. We made it through the week into the weekend. Always feels so good, and we appreciate you joining us right here on the Billy and Lisa Morning Show. We have so much coming up this morning. Lenny Clark is going to be in the building. We love Lenny. He's filming season 2 of Scarpetta with Nicole Kidman right now. Just after 7 o'clock, Lenny will be here. We were talking off the air this morning, though, about Billy and kind of weird things he does with his dogs, Titus and Luna, who we love. You want to tell the people, Bill, what you do with Titus?
3: I shower with Titus.
4: You do?
2: You shower with the dog?
3: Of course I do.
4: You're naked?
3: How else is he going to get clean? Licking himself?
4: Okay. I told you this is...
2: I think I remember this, yes. Actually. Now it's jogging my memory.
3: He loves it, getting in the shower with Dad.
4: Okay.
3: Yeah. No, wait a minute. Don't be thinking. Don't get me going on you,
2: no,
3: Justin,
2: no,
3: okay?
2: No. This isn't about me.
3: Okay.
2: It's about you. Also, the dogs sleep in the bed.
4: Yeah.
2: Yes. Him and Michelle.
3: So all the more they should be nice and clean. And then, okay, you ready for this? Again, more than what I did for the kids. So Titus will come in the shower with me, right? And when I'm done cleaning him, again, I'm naked.
4: But you don't take him to the groomer?
3: Once in a while, but I can groom better than these people.
4: Okay.
3: So wait till you hear this. So now I hand him off to Michelle, who's waiting outside the shower with towels, right, to towel him down. And then I have to finish up, and then I have to go out in the hallway where we have a cabinet that's just all stuff for the dogs. And now I have to finish drying him, and then I have to blow dry him.
4: Right.
3: And then I brush him. And then I have a perfume spray for him. What is going on?
2: I'm glad we picked this topic today for topic time.
3: Yeah.
2: Weird things you do with your pets because you are the king. You don't wash Luna, though. Luna's a female.
3: We washing Luna.
2: You're in the shower naked. Does
4: she like it?
3: What do you mean she's a female? Like something's going to happen?
2: No.
4: Does she like it, being in the shower?
3: She loves it.
4: Oh.
3: Yeah.
2: I don't know if I
3: loves
2: feel.
3: It.
2: The boys, okay. But you and Luna, that's a little weird.
3: And then Luna's got this weird thing with her eyes. She's always got these hard, goopy things coming out of her eyeballs, and I have to take those out every day.
2: Oh, actually, speaking of that, let's go to Jess and Drake on line 1.
3: Oh, good.
2: I think she does the same. Make you feel a little better. Good morning, Jess.
3: Hey, Jess.
5: Hi. Good morning. Yeah, my dog is hair, not fur, and she gets eye boogers, I call them. They're little crusties in the corner of her eye, in the middle. And I like to scrape them out. scrape them out with my fingernail.
3: With your fingernail, yeah. Aww. What do you call them? Eye what?
5: Yeah.
3: Eye boogers.
5: Eye boogers, okay.
3: All right, yeah. See? Yeah. See what I mean?
2: So you do the same. You scrape them out?
4: Yeah, you can use a tissue or something.
3: Yeah, ask me if I ever had to scrape out eye boogers from my son's eyes. No. Mm. This dog thing has, entered a new world.
4: It's taken over your life.
3: Yeah.
2: Well, this is a big development. I knew that you showered with the dog.
3: Yeah.
2: I didn't know that the dog comes out and you blow dry Titus and then put a perfume on.
4: Well, otherwise, you've got a wet dog, and that wet dog smell then gets all over their bed.
3: Yeah, everything smells of wet
4: smells
3: hound.
4: It smells awful. You just have to blow dry them.
3: Yeah.
2: Just trying to picture the visual.
3: What?
2: I don't want to.
3: Yeah.
2: So you're in the shower with Titus.
3: Yeah.
2: You're obviously naked, and then you bend down, you kind of wash him.
3: Yeah. I mean, you don't want to see this video. Like, again, I'm naked, I'm bent down, everything's hanging out, and I'm scrubbing him because he's got a set of brushes that I use on him. And then you got to hose it off and then rewash him. And then I have to put a conditioner on him. And then you rinse a final rinse and then start drying him a little bit. And then Michelle takes him outside and finishes that until I go out in the hallway. And then Luna follows now.
2: Lisa.
3: Don't forget, Luna's a new resident.
2: Lisa can't even look at
4: it. I can't even.
3: Yeah.
4: And here's the thing.
3: It's not like I have a choice.
2: Right.
3: Like with Michelle, it's like, when are you going to wash the dog? I'm like, oh, I'm sorry. I just walked in the door. Uh-huh. Like, that's what my point is. Everything is about the dogs. We watch them poop 3 times a day or pee. Oh, how many times did he pee? That's another thing. Did he pee? How many times? Oh, you got to take him back out unless he peed 3 times. He always pees 3 times.
2: Oh,
3: what is
2: Lord.
3: Going on?
4: Well, aren't you potty training Luna? So that's a big deal right now.
3: She kind of came potty trained.
4: I know, but to get her on a schedule, it's important.
3: That's another thing, the schedule. Right. 1:15, you got to get Luna out. Okay.
6: Happy Monday. This is Kim. I think I'm going to jump on the poop train. Perfect timing. I had my grand dog this weekend. She's 16. And the last thing my daughter said when she dropped her off was she hasn't pooped yet today with a smirk. So I took her out and she pooped. And I texted my daughter, Susie just took a dump a grown man would be proud of. Instead of a thank you, I get, oh, you're gross, Mom. But I must say there's nothing more sexy than sashaying down the street with a dog with that green weighted bag.
4: I know, it's so true. You're like, when can I get rid of this?
3: You look
4: like,
3: right.
4: And it's like so heavy.
3: Yeah.
4: You're like,
3: I'm trying to look at myself.
4: Here?
3: Look at that. Yeah, I got mud all over my feet.
4: Yeah.
3: Right? And I'm carrying a bag of poop. Mm. Like, what happened?
0: Kiss 108. There's never been a summer of concerts quite like this in Boston. And only Kiss 108 is letting you match your way into every one. 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
4: Good morning. Just a reminder, we are not going to play the match game today at 7:10 or 8:10. We're going to pick it back up on Monday morning with Billy and Lisa at 7:10. A couple things happening on the roads right now. There is a crash on the expressway northbound at the Dorchester Yacht Club at the end of the HOV lane. And the right lane is still closed on the O'Neill Tunnel southbound between Purchase Street and South Station. And then there is still that crash out in Raynham on Route 24 northbound at exit 22. The left two lanes are blocked and it's stop and go from exit 20, about 20 minutes there. With an update on your traffic, I'm producer Riley. Stay safe.
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1: Hey guys, good morning. Welcome back to the show. Happy Friday, I should add. Weekend finally here. You got Justin, Billy, Lisa. A couple of minutes ago, we were talking about weird things you do with your pets, like Billy Costa, who showers with his dogs, Titus and Luna. Weird or not, I don't know. Let's go to Sarah in Austerville. What up, Sarah?
2: So, my dog is very needy. She's been on a prescription diet ever since she's been a puppy. She takes Claritin in the spring because if she doesn't, her belly gets very red. But we also have to wipe her lady bits every time she uses a, every time she goes to the bathroom or else she gets super irritated. She's just very high maintenance.
3: Wow.
4: Okay. Wait a minute.
3: What do you wipe her with? Like little.
2: So it's actually it's a medicated wipe with that we need to get from the vet.
3: Wow.
4: Well, maybe it's the medicated wipe that's causing the irritation. And first of all, when did you decide to start wiping the animal?
2: So, because she would sit there and lick it. And, like, if anybody has a dog, you know that's, like, the most obnoxious sound on earth, just the licking. So we brought her to the vet, and she was like, oh, yeah, she's all sorts of irritated. Like, it looks like a fungal infection. So now we do these wipes. Mm-hmm. It's not like every time, but it's
3: but she's right, though, because I have a female dog, too, and sometimes it gets so irritated, it looks awful.
4: Like, well, Luna's a licker.
3: Yeah.
5: Bill, don't judge. That could be your future with Luna.
3: Yeah, wipe the medicated
4: her?
3: Wipes.
4: No, I'm going to draw the line
3: there. No, that's coming.
4: No, honey,
3: coming.
5: You'll shower, you'll scrub them in the shower.
4: I'm not
5: but
4: following them around so I can wipe their bottoms.
5: Lisa, he'll wipe.
3: He's totally wiping.
5: He'll do whatever Michelle says.
4: Well, you know there's a problem when they, here we go. When they start dragging their ass on the rug.
3: Well, that's, they skid. Well, that's because the anal sac is.
5: Thank you. Thank you, Lisa.
3: It's full of fluid. Right. It's a real thing.
5: No, I know.
3: And that's when at the groomer, they'll squeeze it. That's what they do.
5: How do you expect this us to do this
4: you,
5: show?
4: This is crazier by the second. They squeeze it.
3: They do.
4: Good for them.
5: They squeeze the sack?
3: You have to squeeze the sack. Otherwise, they just keep skidding, trying to do it themselves.
5: Can you squeeze
4: Lisa,
5: the sack?
4: Please keep talking because we're getting all kinds of drops here.
3: I've never, but Billy, do you? Because that's something you have to do.
4: Okay. I want to go on record as saying I have never squeezed the sack. Now, let's continue the conversation.
5: I'll save you, Bill. I'll save you. Don't worry.
4: Thank you.
6: Hi, it's Gracie from West Bridgewater. And this weekend I had a puppy dance party with my dog, Boston.
3: Uh-huh. Oh, that's so cute.
5: Boston, I like that name.
3: That's a great name.
4: A puppy dance party?
3: Yeah, and her dog's name is Boston.
5: Yeah.
4: Wow.
5: Yeah, send more details on that. We'd love to know what music was played.
4: I'd take the dogs to a dance party.
3: I would, too. I'd bring Ruby.
4: Yeah.
5: Do they like music, the dogs, the pups at
3: your
5: house?
3: Yeah, they do. They like it.
4: Yeah. I mean, I think so. You know, they don't cry when we're playing music.
5: Oh, well, that's good.
4: A dance party, this is good.
3: Ruby, like, loves jumping around.
5: Yeah.
3: She gets all excited.
5: And you did post that, you know, they were listening to the countdown last weekend.
4: Oh, yeah. They listen. If we listen, they listen.
5: Yeah, well,

0: Billy makes his wife Michelle watch his TV show, listen to the countdown, what? The WBZ show. You know, he's on.
1: You watch yourself on TV every weekend?
2: No, I don't. Once in a while. I will say I did watch both shows this past weekend.
0: Michelle told me, I got to tell you, those shows are awesome.
2: Dining Playbook and Meet Boston on Nesson. Saturday morning, Sunday night.
0: What? Michelle told me a typical Saturday is he'll be upstairs and he'll have it on the radio, the countdown, him and I doing the countdown. And then she'll go downstairs and he'll have Dining Playbook on the TV. And he'll be kind of bouncing back and forth.
2: Yeah. She has no interest in the TV shows.
0: No? What about the radio show?
2: She only likes it because you and Lisa. She likes you guys. But she just rolls her eyes at everything I say.
0: Michelle, what do you think?
3: Coffee time.
0: No, that's just because of coffee. Yeah.
4: Hey, guys. Every single morning, Boo, my Pomeranian, and I go to Starbucks every single morning. Mm-hmm. He gets his pup cup. I get egg white bites and a cheese Danish. I know I shouldn't eat it, but he shares a little bit of that with me. We sit in a parking lot for an hour. I do my Wordle, and then he gets going to daycare, and I go to work. It's pathetic, but that's what we do.
2: Oh, those egg white bites.
1: Oh, we've had them. They're good.
2: Oh, those are very
0: good. Yeah, we should bring those back. Those
2: are
0: actually really, really good.
1: They are really good.
2: Yes. Yeah. How do we get them?
1: We just have to order them.
0: Yeah. Mm. They're right up the street.
1: Yeah, it's right next to at Station Landing.
0: Yeah, those are good.
5: Bill, listen. All right. First of all, you scrubbing the dog in the shower while you're in the shower, and just, I have this visual of just all the dog's filth just running over, like, your feet, and, like, the whole point of the shower is to, like, clean yourself, and, like, for someone who's a foot person and, like, cares about, like, the way your feet look and foot health, like, something ain't clean about that, Bill. I don't know, man.
2: They're not pack dogs. I mean, they're not, like, wild wolves. You know, they're my dogs. They're house dogs.
0: But they still go outside.
2: Huh?
1: Yeah, they're still
0: They were outside during
1: in.
0: The storm, weren't they?
2: Mm. Well, whatever is floating around down at my feet, that's what your immune system's for.
1: I agree with you.
2: Let it do its job.
1: Yeah,
2: enough people
1: good.
2: Don't do that. Let it work.
0: Right.
6: Does anybody else's dog do the poop walk? Like, you can tell when they're getting ready.
1: Yes.
6: Like, right before they do the little dance, they do, like, the little butt in the air poop walk.
2: Yeah.
1: Yep.
2: That's Michelle.
1: Again, I don't understand what the dance is. Ooh, the circling dance.
0: I think we have an answer, but go ahead, Bill.
1: Right.
2: Well in advance of the poop, Michelle will say, oh, his thing's ready. I'm like, what does that mean? His thing, it comes popping out. Like, okay.
0: His anal sac?
2: See what I mean?
1: No, the other thing. Yeah.
0: Oh.
1: Yeah.
0: Is the anal sac?
1: The anal sac thing is normal.
2: Yes. The conversations. It's like, I don't know what happened to my life.
0: I know. Yeah.
2: You see it? His thing's out.
0: Well, think about it. Like you said, when your three boys were little, the babies, you study the poop, right? That's what you do to make sure it's normal.
2: Oh, he had a beautiful poop.
0: And they grow up, and you do the same with the dogs. Anyway, the answer.
7: All right. You guys are talking about your dogs and their bathroom habits. Here's a fun fact. Dogs poop facing north, so that could be the reason for the spin.
1: Okay.
7: Have a great day.
1: I've never heard that before.
0: Is that true?
2: No, because they keep walking around. They're close to feeling like they're ready
1: they
2: to go,
1: around.
2: And then they stop and spin three or four times, and then they're happy to go.
0: Right. I have an answer. It is true. And science backs it up. Dogs have a natural instinct to align themselves along the Earth's north-south magnetic axis when they have to go to the bathroom.
1: Okay,
2: yeah, they know stuff we don't know.
1: Okay.
2: I'm telling you. That's why they always look at you weird.
0: Yeah. Wait, so it's not just north. They prefer to face either true north or true south.
1: Okay, the next time I'm going to take notice.
0: Yeah, they're anti-east-west. They will not poop east-west.
2: What are we supposed to carry a gadget now? Make sure he's pointing his poop in the right direction? God, when does it stop?
0: You get everything here.
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0: from the Planet Fitness Kiss 108 Studios. We're back with Billy and Lisa in the morning.
1: All right, good morning, everybody. Happy Friday. Welcome back to the Billy and Lisa Show. It is Friday, feeling good. Also, Father's Day weekend. So, happy Father's Day to all the dads out there. And a reminder, the summer concert match game returns Monday morning at this time, right now, 7:10. We do it 7:10 and 8:10 every morning. We're taking today off, so Monday morning, your shot. The biggest show is coming to Boston. We're talking Shakira, Ed Sheeran, BTS, and so many more. Monday morning, 7:10. And as we look across the studio right now, look who's in the building. Our old friend Lenny Clark, who is filming season 2 of Scarpetta right now with his sweetheart, Nicole Kidman.
2: Love for. I had lunch with her yesterday.
3: What?
2: I had lunch with Nicole yesterday.
4: In Nashville?
2: Really? In Nashville, yeah.
4: Wow.
2: And then I was hanging around with Bobby Cannavale.
5: I like
2: and,
5: him.
2: And
5: yeah.
2: Simon Baker from
4: I
2: the
4: love Simon Baker.
2: Oh, God, it was fantastic.
5: Yeah, well, my wife and I are waiting on season 2. We loved Scarpetta.
2: Oh, my God. It's a blast. It's in Nashville.
4: Well, know? And it's also connected to Boston because Patricia Cornwell is from Boston and wrote the book.
2: Oh, yeah.
4: And she
2: was in
4: wrote
2: the
4: series.
2: She was in the first episode.
4: Well, she did my book club, and she talked about doing that.
2: So, really?
4: Yeah, yeah.
2: Oh, yeah.
4: She's a cool lady.
2: She's a very cool lady. I mean, they're all cool. Everyone's down there. You know what I mean? I'm working with

0: she have bodyguards?
1: Does she eat anything?
2: Yeah.
1: I'm sorry.
2: Oh, you know, one day she went out and bought, like, cupcakes for the whole cast and crew and extras and everyone. Huh. You know, like, 500-600 cupcakes. Most delicious cupcakes I've ever had in my life.
0: Yeah.
2: Nice. I said, Nicole, you want a cupcake? She said, oh, Lenny, I can't eat. But my kids, we got a couple of my kids. I saw, I got them for kids, you know.
1: Oh,
2: but
1: that's good.
2: She's so sweet. One day was shooting it, and I'm normally pretty good, but take two, take three, take four. And I said, Nicole, I'm sorry. She's Lenny, it happens to all of us. I don't see it happening to you, Nicole.
0: Yeah, the more takes you take, it's embarrassing.
2: Oh, God, because then it's in your mind. You forget it.
0: Yeah.
2: So I had said to her, I said, you want me to address you as Miss Kidman? Nicole, she's Lenny, I prefer if you call me Nick. I go, Nick? I said, Nick it is. You know? So next day, I'm going for coffee. I said, Nick, I'm going to get coffee. You want coffee? The people around her, did he just call you Nick? That man could call me whatever he wants.
0: Oh, yeah. She look as good in person?
2: Oh, my. I'm trying to eat my sandwich, and I'm missing my mouth. Like, it's coming out of her face.
0: In your eyes.
2: Perfect. Yeah. Oh, she's gorgeous and so nice, such a nice, nice person.
0: So you're shooting the second season. Yeah. Where are you shooting?
2: Nashville. Nashville.
0: Isn't that where she lives?
2: Yeah. Big house, you know. And, you know, I mean, she's...
0: Have you been to Nick's house?
2: No, because that's next. Keith was still there at the time, you know what I mean?
1: Right.
0: First
1: time
2: around. Yeah.
0: Are they still together?
2: No, they're split up.
1: They're divorced.
2: Divorced.
0: Oh, yeah.
1: And supposedly.
0: This is your shot, but it comes later.
1: I read Simon Baker might be in the picture.
2: Oh, you know, could be. What a handsome man.
1: Yes, punch him out.
0: Get rid of him.
2: Bobby Cannavale. I mean, these are all good looking guys. You've got Academy Award winners, Golden Globes. And then you got me.
3: Are they calling her Nick, though?
1: Nobody else gets to call her Nick.
2: I call her what she wants.
0: Justin, you're going to love it. Lenny walks in. First of all, what I love about Lenny, besides the fact that we're childhood friends, we went to high school together, so he walks in, Justin, he's wearing Reebok pumps.
3: That's so cool.
1: I wear
2: sneakers that people collect.
3: Yeah, I'm a collector.
2: Billy was better. I had a pair on the other day that I got at one of Big Poppy's events. And I had him on. The guy said to me, you're wearing those shoes? I go, yeah. And he go, you know, they're worth thousands of dollars. I go, you want to buy them? I go, I'll take them off. I'll walk barefoot. I mean, they're shaking. I'm happy for
3: them. Yeah, they'll buy them off your feet.
2: Yeah. And they're big money. Big money in sneaker collecting.
3: Oh, those pumps. Those pumps are nice.
4: Switch to the greatest sports performance shoe in the world, the Reebok Pump.
2: Oh! Pump it up, baby!
0: The last time Lisa saw Reebok pumps, I was wearing them on Revere Beach with bubble socks.
2: Hey, you know, I got to stop for 1 second. I know this is Kiss 108, but this is iHeart Radio, right?
0: Oh, yeah.
2: I had the biggest radio
0: in the company in the world.
2: Right? I want to be friends with Drake. I mean, I because I listen to God's Play. A lot of people have said bad things about me. I love the guy. I mean, he's handsome, he's talented, he's sick, and he owns an airliner. Not a jet, not a Global Express. You can go here to Japan, you know, an airliner, you know what I mean, which is unbelievable. I mean, you could be on the airliner and have a fight with your wife or your girlfriend. You could go to your own section and calm down if you want.
0: Took a turn. So you have a fascination for Drake.
2: Yeah. In a strictly platonic way. But, I mean, I think it would be great to be friends with Drake. Because he's always talking about how people hate him. He's got all the haters and everything. Not me. I'm a Drake lover. I love Drake.
0: Just because he has an airliner.
2: No. There are other things like, I flew on the Celtics jet, you know. His is better. Drake's is better.
3: Sure. It's Air Drake.
2: Yeah.
3: Oh, that's Drake. The name of it. Air Drake.
0: Is it a whole airline?
3: It's a giant plane.
1: Like 747.
3: Bought it for $100 million.
2: Oh. God love him. See, this is why I want to be friends with him. I flew on a plane. He's got a plane better than the plane I flew on. I flew on a Patriot.
0: Okay. You just said we're iHeart, biggest company in the world.
2: Someone's
0: got
2: to get to Drake and tell him I'm saying terrific things about him. Not like God's plan.
0: Maybe he'll make you the spokesperson for his jet.
2: Yeah, Drake. Yeah. Well, you know what I mean? Oh, Drake, who's your favorite comedian? Yeah. Lenny Clark. Why? It doesn't. Not the funniest.
0: You know what? Give us a quick sample of a commercial for Air Drake if you were hired as the voice, the spokesperson.
2: Hi, this is Lenny Clark. And if you ever want to fly, fly Air Drake. You know why? Because there's nothing better. It's God's plan.
5: Bad day.

0: wishing and wishing and wishing on me. God's plan.
1: Wait a minute. You know his songs?
0: I know. I've been listening to Drake.
1: It's bizarre.
0: For 8 days straight. Oh, yeah. I'm into Olivia Rodrigo. I'm a very eclectic guy. But, I mean.
1: Name one Olivia Rodrigo song.
0: Cure.
2: The Cure, yeah.
3: Oh, my God.
2: Yeah, it's one of the
1: what?
2: New ones.
1: What is happening?
0: Oh, yeah.
2: Wow.
3: Whoa, Lenny.
1: God, I just poked myself in the eye. I'm so excited. No, no. God, you're like a new person.
0: Oh, I am. I am. Well, you know, I'm working. You know, I retired like 7 years ago. I'm working more now than I did when I was working. I mean, I just signed to do this new movie, The Empress of Ireland. It's a story about this ship. I played the ship captain. It's directed by Jordan Toffolo. You know, you've got,
4: well, that's another gig calling.
1: Right, probably right, Nikki. Right. Next call, she wants you to come over the house. She's having souffles. Oh,
2: she wants you to bring Drake.
0: Right. And, you know, the thing with Drake, you know, like people say, Drake's cakes. No, you idiot. Drake with the airliner. Air Drake.
1: Yeah. God. What other artists do you like?
2: Heavily into
1: hyping now.
2: Yeah.
0: God, I don't know. I've been listening to him for 8 days straight because he just dropped three albums in one
2: and
0: day.
2: And he's setting records. He just beat number one, Michael Jackson.
0: Yeah, and people saying bad things about
1: him. How about
0: him,
1: this?
0: Not my Drake.
1: Billboard has a chart, the Hot 100 songs.
0: Right. Yeah.
1: He has 42 of them, and three of them are numbers 1, 2, and 3.
4: He has the number one song, Janice, buddy.
2: Yep.
1: There you go, man.
4: Look at him.
0: I like the one he does with Little John. You know,
1: what?
0: Yeah.
1: Wait a minute.
0: Yeah.
1: Justin, does he do one with Little John?
4: I'm not familiar with that
0: one. Okay, I love all my bitches. My bitches love me.
1: What?
0: Yeah.
1: What just happened?
0: Oh, yeah.
1: No.
0: Oh, God. Oh, God.
1: Okay, folks.
0: We
1: I know
0: get
1: everybody listens to this show, right? You need to understand nothing here has been rehearsed.
2: Never.
4: No.
0: Oh,
1: okay?
0: God.
1: Like, I've known you my whole life.
0: Yes, right.
1: And I've never seen this side of you.
0: Oh, well, you know, I'm a very eclectic guy.
1: Yeah.
0: There's a lot to me that people don't understand.
4: I don't
0: and I'm sometimes I'm afraid to let so much out. You know, I can only let so much out.
1: It could hurt,
0: Oh, yeah. It could hurt lots of people.
1: Wow.
0: I don't know. Let me write a book. And I go, I have to wait till a few more people die.
1: Now, I got to ask you another question.
0: Go ahead.
1: But I need to describe why I'm asking it, because otherwise it'll make no sense.
0: Okay.
1: As I look at you, okay, Lenny?
0: Yeah.
1: Around your neck.
0: Yes.
1: You have what appears to be a key to a car.
0: Yeah.
1: Right? But it looks like you fell into a mine shaft and were stuck there for 6 years, and that's what the key looked like when you came.
2: It's quite the look.
1: What is going on there?
0: Elderly people stop me and go, what is that? And I go, help me, I've fallen, and I don't want to get up.
1: See, he wasn't ready for that question, and yet he had the answer.
0: Oh, God.
4: That's why he's the king.
0: Oh, God.
1: That's creepy looking.
0: Yeah, right. Oh, it is. It really is. But then, you know, I mean, because you
1: But wait a minute. Does it actually start a car?
0: Oh, it starts my truck from Albrecht, where you get respect at Albrecht.
2: It's like a busted-up key fob.
0: Oh,
1: Well,
0: you know what? I mean,
1: why not get a new key?
0: Let's put a key fob. You know, what the key fob? Oh, I can stop my car without a key. No, you got to have the fob. We should do the mental thing. Start, car. Start right now. Play Drake. God's plan. Bad day.
1: Lenny Clark.
0: Yeah.
1: Please say hello to Nicole Kidman.
0: I sure will. I'm also working with Johnny Pizzi, the local legend, and Jay Martin, a guy who I did another independent film with. I don't even remember the name of that one. I've been doing a lot of independent films.
1: And yet you're retired.
0: Oh, I'm retired.
1: Yeah.
0: Yeah. Okay. I mean, but, you know, I mean, I'm never going to be retired. I mean, I want to be retired. I would like to. I would sit on an island and not do nothing. That'd be fine.
1: I'll go with you, too. You know,
0: I have a big boombox playing Drake. It'd be great, man. All the people.
4: You can fly on Air Drake.
5: What's going on? This is D-R-A-K-E. Yeah.
0: Yes. Okay. Yeah. And we're not talking Drake's cakes. We're talking Drake Airlines.
1: Okay. You know what? Pump up your sneakers and hop on out of here.
0: All right. Thanks.

0: Billy and Lisa in the morning.
1: Kiss 108!
2: Justin, something very weird happened at your home this week. You've been showing us the Ring camera videos from your house. Some weird and very creepy guy just kind of showed up at your house.
3: Yeah, I mean, look, my house in Ring cameras and door-to-door salesmen has been documented many times on this show. You might remember the viral video of my son telling the guy who came to my house that I was home when my wife was lying and said that I wasn't. That video, that's on my Instagram. You can go check that out.
2: Yeah.
3: But it happened again. It happened again, and we need your, I need your help, our listeners, because I don't know what this guy did to my door. We don't know. You can watch the video right now on the Kiss 108 Instagram Billy and Lisa in the morning. So go right now, watch it, and then let us know via talkback or call what's going on.
2: Because this might be a scam that we don't even know about, and our listeners do.
4: It seems like it could be.
3: Okay,
4: like,
3: let's set it up. Okay?
4: Yeah.
3: So my doorbell rings. I'm at home with my family. I go outside, and it's a guy on a Segway. He pulls up. He rings the bell. I come outside, and right away, he says to me, he says, are you the homeowner? And then he goes right to my legs, my calves. He starts talking about, because I just came home from the gym.
2: Yeah.
3: And he starts, like, going off about my legs. I'm not making this up.
2: Yeah.
3: How good they look. I mean, I have the audio here. I'll play it in a second. And so we get into this full conversation about working out, what I'm doing for my legs. And so I said to him, I go, do you have a card or something? And he looked at me like, what are you talking about?
2: Yeah.
3: Buddy, you're here to sell me something. He never brought up what he was selling.
2: Yeah.
3: It was a four-minute conversation about my legs. Finally, I was so, like, confused. I go, all right, but, well, I gotta run, thanks. And he's like, okay. And he just gets on his Segway and drives away.
4: Yeah, okay, number one, who's using a Segway?
2: Yeah, that was the weirdest part of the story for me.
3: I don't know. So then I go back inside, and my wife was listening. And she goes, that was the weirdest thing ever. I go, right? She didn't even bring up what he was selling. But then she checked the Ring camera footage, and here's where it gets interesting.
2: Slow-mo.
3: Well, he walks up to the door with his arm behind his back. Mm-hmm. He rings the bell, the Ring doorbell, and then right away goes up and does something to the top of my door.
2: Over the door frame.
3: We can't figure out what it is. It looks like he puts his hand up there with nothing in it, but then pulls it down with something in his hand. Now, we checked. There's nothing there. It's just a screen
4: it's
3: door.
4: It's almost like there was something there.
3: That he took
4: that
3: down.
4: That he took away.
3: What was it?
4: Right.
3: And then the not even trying to sell me something, and then he just went right for my legs.
5: What's up, man?
6: What's going on, boss?
5: Not much.
6: What's the cycle? How do I get my calf to look like that?
5: Oh, a lot of calf raises.
6: A lot of calf
5: raises. Calf raises,
6: I'm already been working on
5: Thank
6: my
5: you.
6: Quad won't go for...
5: Man, you gotta go. You gotta go until it hurts.
6: Until it hurts, bro.
5: Yeah.
6: I'll be able to tell him about a cry.
5: Yeah.
6: I better start eating or something.
5: You gotta eat a lot. Yeah.
3: He's talking about eating more food.
4: Yeah, this is
3: what he has to do. Never mention the product. And even when I said to him, "Do you have a card?" He was confused.
2: Yeah.
3: Of why I was asking him for a card.
2: Now, we should also mention it's not on the tape that you played right there, but you denied that you were the homeowner.
3: Okay, we didn't have to bring that up.
4: Yeah, but that's fine. I would do that, too.
3: That's how I get them to go away.
4: Yep.
3: Because if I'm a renter, then I can't buy what they're selling, so I just tell them that I rent.
2: No,
3: I
2: know we're renting.
4: Yeah.
3: Thanks, Bill.
4: So was he wearing any type of shirt?
3: He had
4: a
3: button-down shirt. It said Fox on it, but I didn't see what was underneath, so I don't know what he was selling. It sounds like he was from down south, but then he was asking me about, like, steroids? Are you and I on steroids?
4: That's weird.
3: Like,
2: do you think it's possible that this guy may have seen your previous Instagram with the weird encounter with the salesperson?
3: Like a prank?
2: And thought, oh, you know, let me go down there and goof on him.
3: Maybe.
2: Right? I can't think of anything else.
3: Okay, I need our listeners to go watch the video. I'm being very serious because we can't figure it out. Billy and Lisa and I and my wife at home, we were like CSI on this thing.
2: Yeah.
3: Right? We're like slow-mo trying to see, what did he pull down from my door?
2: Yeah, then we'd freeze the video and say, is there something in his hand right there?
3: And notice, I want you to notice one thing when you watch this video, okay? When he walks up to the door, it's not like he rang the doorbell and then noticed something.
2: Yeah.
3: He rang it and went right for the top.
2: Yeah.
3: Like he knew something was up.
2: He was
3: up
2: on
3: there.
2: A mission of
3: like
2: some
3: he had
2: sort.
3: Been there before.
4: Right, and he had placed something over your door frame that maybe he was using for some other purpose.
3: Maybe.
4: And then was taking it down. I mean, your Ring camera situation, you guys seem like you're pretty on it, but could there be a time where you missed someone coming to put something up there?
3: It's possible, but that's a big risk for him to take.
4: Right.
3: You know, knowing if he saw the Ring doorbell and walk up, you know.
2: Is there any possible way it's the same guy?
3: As what?
2: From the previous encounter?
3: No, no, no. Okay. It's not. Definitely not. It's definitely not. It was a weird situation.
4: Yes.
3: So go watch the video. I don't know what to think about
2: Yeah,
3: this.
2: But keep in mind, you also explode out of the door, right? All flexing and everything. I mean, he noticed it. So the guy just may have been suddenly intimidated and lost
4: track
2: of why he was there.
4: Yeah, that's true.
2: I mean, you come out looking like the Hulk.
3: I just came home from the gym, and I was training legs. Wait, I will say that.
4: Can I ask a question about the Segway?
3: Yes.
4: Are those allowed on regular roads?
2: Yeah.
3: I don't know.
2: Like,
4: it's just so
2: the Segway has me confused, too, because they just don't exist. You don't even see them in Salem anymore on tour groups.
3: Yeah. No. It reminds me of the Paul Blart Mall Cop movie.
4: Yes.
3: James.
4: It's so weird.
3: Yeah. Like, yeah. But so there's a couple of things. It's what he was doing to my door I need help with.
2: Yeah.
3: But then also, was he really just distracted by my legs? Or was he not selling anything? But then he didn't come close to me either. Well, look at the video. He rang the doorbell and then walked away.
4: Ran away.
2: Well, you make for a menacing character. You know, so he may have just wanted to keep his distance.
4: You're right. Maybe he was not from this area, and then you come plowing out. And he's like, oh, boy.
3: He did have an accent. A southern accent.
4: Yeah, so maybe you like kind of scared him, and he was like, oh, my God, I don't know what to do. And then he just went right for your legs.
2: Yeah, and you always emerge from the front door very aggressively.
4: Yeah,
2: you know, like you're always expecting some sort of a brawl.
4: He kind of forgot who he was working for.
3: Well, yeah.

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0: 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And on the Billy and Lisa Morning Show, what we do is we kind of hand out information of all types, but once in a while we look to our listeners and our talkbackers for information or for answers. So
1: they're our detectives.
0: Exactly. Mm-hmm. Justin had a situation at his house this week where some weird dude came up onto the porch and it appears like rang the doorbell, but then did something to his Ring camera or something. And I think we may have landed on the answer, Justin.
2: Yes. You think? Well, not only that, then when I came out after the weird door thing, he didn't try to sell me anything. He was just gawking at my legs.
1: Well, because I think I have a theory now based on one of our listeners' calls.
0: Yeah. In fact, let's go to Rebecca. She's in Leominster right now. Rebecca, you think you know what it is, right?
3: Well, we just ran into someone yesterday, too, walking around our neighborhood. Mm-hmm. He kind of looked sketchy. He rang my neighbor's doorbell, and we were like, hey, what's up? And we were like, what are you selling? So he was a pest control company, but there was no truck around the neighborhood anywhere. I've seen him a few times this week already ringing doorbells. So he was wearing a fox shirt. And when you said that, I was like, oh, my God, that's crazy. So we asked him for the rate. He said it would be a one-time, almost $500 to start, and then each month it would be $79. And literally 2 minutes later, he's like, yeah, so did I tell you $150 or $200 to start? And we're like, huh?
1: Well, this is weird.
3: Yeah. You said $100 then.
0: Rebecca, I got to ask, did he arrive on a Segway?
3: No, he was walking around the neighborhood just
2: He hasn't been promoted to the Segway yet.
0: Yeah. So, Justin, your guy had Fox on the shirt as well, right?
2: I did see Fox on his shirt. There was writing underneath. I didn't see what that was.
0: But if he does work for Fox Pest Control, he's not much of a salesman because he never told you what he's selling.
1: I know, but I have a theory about that. I think when Justin came, jumping out of the door.
0: Menacing.
1: He just was just scared because of your menacing, you know, legs and you're and I think he was just forgot why he was there.
0: Yeah.
1: And then just went right.
2: I'm flattered.
1: I'm serious. I think he just didn't know what to do with himself.
0: Well, Justin's always ready to go. You know what I mean? What? You got a problem?
2: Yeah.
0: That's always your attitude.
2: That's great. I'm flattered. What did he do to my door? What did he do to my door?
1: Maybe he was trying to put a card there and then he heard you and then... I think he was just so,
0: But he didn't run off. He started asking questions about Justin's anatomy.
1: Because I think when you came out, he was thrown off by your physique.
2: Okay, I'm very flattered at that. My legs threw him off. I'm proud of my legs.
1: Didn't know what to do.
2: Listen, I always say in my life, the top, three or four things I'm proud of is my recovery, my family, and my legs.
0: But I got to ask you, okay? So you step outside. I mean, you basically crashed through the door.
1: Right.
0: Right? Like you were ready for anything. Were you flexing? Because you do that a lot.
2: No. Well, I just came back from the gym, so obviously I had short shorts on and I had a pump. Yes, that's all well and good, but this isn't the problem. The problem is what he did to my door.
1: I think he was just trying to put a card up there. Maybe it fell
0: out.
1: But
0: then he didn't have a card.
1: But it was so windy. I know it maybe blew away. I don't know. I think you just totally threw him off. You said he had an accent. Maybe
2: he was Southern.
1: Yeah, maybe he thought you were, I don't know, you're going to get him in trouble.
2: I need people to dissect this video and let me know.
4: Right? Justin, that video was extremely creepy. I would report it to the police. Also, something you didn't mention, or maybe I missed, did you notice how he immediately took out his phone after? Almost.
2: I did, thank you.
4: Like he was texting somebody. Maybe no key here or someone's home.
1: Oh, yeah.
4: Maybe somebody was working with him.
0: Oh,
4: I don't know, man. I'd report to the police.
2: Yeah, see, this
0: he
2: is
0: had a
2: the
0: partner.
2: Issue.
1: Oh, yeah.
2: It's not my legs. It's what he did to my door. Was he taking something down or putting something up?
1: Oh, but she said the key, because sometimes people hide keys in
2: so
1: those.
2: So he was checking for that.
1: Right.
2: Yeah.
5: Oh. I figured you probably would have already done this, but have you tried watching it in, extreme slow motion to see what he could have taken down?
2: Yeah, Billy, Lisa, and I did this morning. It looks like his hand, when he walks up to the door, you can see the video on the KISS Instagram, he has his hand behind his back. When he pulls it out to go to the top of the door, there's nothing in it. So when we put it into slow motion, when he takes it down, it looks like something's in his hand. But then he kind of does this weird thing around his back again.
0: Yeah. It's all coming together now, okay?
2: When
0: he reached up, he was looking for the typical key over the doorframe that people leave a lot of time. And then when he broke out,

0: the phone, he was texting his accomplice, everybody's home, back off.
1: Could be.
0: Oh, my God.
2: To break in.
0: He was sizing up your house, dude.
2: I mean, I don't want anything to happen to my house, but just so people know, my mother-in-law, okay, is retired and stays home all day, and you do not want to mess with her.
1: No.
0: Yeah.
2: Okay, Nani will get you. I'm just saying.
3: Hey, Justin, this is Trish from Scituate. I just want you to keep something in mind, not to scare you, but keep your eyes open, because you're a celebrity. You're somebody who's out there. People listen to the station. You talked about your muscles and your thighs, and he shows up, and he doesn't seem to be selling anything, and he's cagey, and stalkers are people that we don't expect, that we never see. It could be just a one time, but keep your eyes open.
2: Okay.
0: He could be part of a group of guys, right, well, that had these shirts made knowing the pest guys were in town.
2: Well, the phone lines are all lit up with people that had similar experiences with this company.
1: Oh, really?
2: Let's try Mackenzie in Bellingham.
0: Oh, wow. God. You think they know that Nani's armed 24 hours a day?
2: They do now. Hi, Mackenzie.
0: Mackenzie!
4: Hi. So I had a similar situation last Friday, actually. I was going for a walk in my neighborhood, and I saw one kid on a Segway, and then I saw his friend, and his friend actually came to my door, and I still live with my parents, so when I opened the door, I was like, oh, my dad's not home, and he was like, oh, I'll come back, and then he changed the subject from him trying to sell me, like, the insect stuff. And he started talking. He's like, oh, how old are you? What do you do for work? All of this stuff.
0: God.
4: And then I was like, my dad's not home. And then he's like, well, you guys don't have a pest guy, do you? And I was like, oh, we do. And he's like, well, there's a spider web over there in the corner. So obviously you don't. And I was just like, I'm just here.
0: Oh, my God. Wow. It's probably the same guy, dude.
2: It probably is. Yeah. Oh, man, this is messed up.
1: This is not a good advertisement.
0: You got to put up electric
1: this
0: rails.
1: Pest company.
2: Yeah.
1: This is.
0: Yeah.
2: You know, well, you know it's scary when Billy's boyfriend is not making jokes.
5: Good morning, guys, especially Billy. Listen, I don't have anything funny or clever to say today, but Justin, I mean, as beautiful as your legs are, they're not that great for a stranger to walk up and start talking. I hate to break it to you, but your house is being cased. That's also why it's checking the door frame for vulnerability. No AO today.
1: This is scary.
2: I know.
0: I wonder, do you remember several months ago you had the guy with all the boxes, the mysterious boxes? I wonder if this is part of the same syndicate.
2: Well, there's been several things in my neighborhood. We had that person with the packages. We had the other door-to-door salesman. And then we had the weird car. Remember the weird car?
0: Yes.
2: Parked in the name. The police?
0: Oh, my God.
1: Now you've got the Segway guy.
0: He got rid of the car and he got a Segway.
1: Yeah.
2: The hell is going on in my neighborhood? Unbelievable. I don't know. We can't even get to all these calls.
0: God, what I wouldn't give, Justin.
2: It's all this.
1: I can't
2: all
1: believe brawl that with this is, guy. But this is like weird that it's happening to other people, our listeners, in the same situation.
2: I know. But the video's up on the KISS Instagram and Billy and Lisa in the morning. You can go comment there and give your opinion.
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7: Good morning. We are not going to play the match game at 8:10 today, but we're going to pick it back up on Monday morning at 7:10 with Billy and Lisa. It's stop and go on the expressway southbound between Columbia Road and the on-ramp from Freeport Street. The crash in Milton is cleared on the expressway southbound after Granite Ave, and the right lane is still closed on the O'Neill Tunnel southbound between Purchase Street and South Station. With an update on your traffic, I'm producer Riley. Stay safe.
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0: From the Planet Fitness Kiss 108 Studios, we're back with Billy and Lisa in the morning.
1: Hey, good morning, everybody. Welcome back. Around this time, we typically do the summer concert match game. We're taking the day off today. It is June 19th, Juneteenth. It will return Monday morning, 7:10. Be here. All the biggest shows coming to Boston, we got you. All you have to do is make a match. In the meantime, how about a game?
2: Well, when it's game time, it's pay time, baby.
3: Game time, dog. I'll be there. That's big time.
1: So I was looking at the list of potential candidates for Song of Summer.
4: Oh, boy.
1: 2026. Okay. There's a lot that could be the Song of Summer. This happens every year. We try to track down what the number one Song of Summer is, which led me to this game of past Songs of Summer.
4: Oh, boy.
1: Oh, yeah.
4: We love them.
1: What's the matter, Bill?
5: You know.
4: This is designed for failure. You're gonna do well.
1: You really will. I'll give you a little piece.
4: You're gonna be great.
5: Right. Can Riley play in my place?
1: No. Because we need three players.
5: Oh, okay.
1: So she's gonna play too.
4: Sorry, Bill.
1: So I'll play a little piece of it and you tell me what the song is.
4: Oh man. Oh, this is tough.
1: Lisa, you're up first.
4: Okay.
1: Listen closely.
4: Espresso by Sabrina Carpenter.
1: Wow, you're quick today.
5: What just happened? That was half a note.
1: That's the game.
5: A half a note?
1: Yeah.
4: Basically named that too.
1: But you know all these songs.
4: Yeah.
1: By the way, Espresso dropped April 11th, 2024, and was the song of summer in 2024. You ready, Bill?
5: Absolutely.
1: This is going to span decades. I want to give you the heads up. It's going to go way back, maybe the 80s, 90s, 2000s, up to present, okay? Mm-hmm. Listen close. Would you like it again?
5: Yeah.
4: Oh,
5: Let me in your song. No?
4: You're so close. You just have to
5: bum, give it
4: artist.
5: Bum, bum, bum.
1: No, you were very close.
5: Oh, my God, I'm wrong?
1: You're very close. Yeah. No, it's... The thong song.
4: Yeah.
1: Let me see.
5: That's
1: your
5: what
1: thong.
5: I just sang.
1: You said song.
5: Well, regardless, I was singing the melody of thong.
1: This isn't a melody game. Of course it's a melody game.
5: It's
1: not. The name of the song is thong.
5: No,
1: song.
5: Wait a minute. I nailed it.
4: I'm sorry.
1: Lisa, you didn't. You said, let me see that thong.
5: Let me see your thong.
1: No, you said song.
5: Let me see that thong.
1: You said song.
5: I meant to say thong. It's Everybody listening thong. Knows I meant thong.
4: Let me see that thong. Just like this morning. You said smash.
1: Yeah, that was earlier.
5: It's crashing.
1: Yeah. If you missed that earlier, Dave Matthews Band.
5: Oh.
1: Yep, Friday night. And then a couple of weeks.
5: You know what? I'm taking a win there. I don't care what you say.
1: You're stealing a win?
5: I'm taking the win.
4: Let me.
5: Because you know exactly what I was singing.

0: I'm taking the win.
1: You need to see the lyrics.
0: Treat pain, baby.
1: Okay. Producer Riley, you're up next. These are summer songs. Oh, by the way, the Thong Song dropped February 15th of 2000, 26 years old.
2: Wow, that's an old song.
0: Wow.
1: Yeah, let me see that thong, baby. Yeah. All right, Producer Riley, listen close. Songs of Summer. What song is this?
3: Oh.
2: I know.
3: Wait, can you play it again?
1: Again, these span way back.
0: You know it?
2: I do know it.
3: I genuinely have no idea.
1: Yeah. So Lisa can see it. So you get the buzzer. Lisa?
2: Yeah, it's Will Smith.
1: It's Summertime.
3: I don't know that
1: producer
3: song.
1: Producer Riley wasn't even a thought when this song came
0: All out. I know is I'm leading producer Riley.
3: I knew Thong Song, though. I know that I knew that song from Glee.
1: Oh, she knew the Thong Song. See, it's
3: we
1: not called.
0: No. I knew the song.
1: No, you didn't.
0: I messed up the word. That doesn't
1: song
0: matter.
1: Song.
0: I sang the melody.
2: What is it? Thong Song was in Glee?
3: Yeah.
0: What? Why?
3: I have no idea. It was like a wedding episode. It doesn't even matter. It's hilarious.
4: They were showing off a thong in a wedding?
3: Let's just keep it rolling.
1: No, you got it incorrect.
0: I got a point.
1: No, you
0: I'm
1: didn't.
0: On the board.
1: It's not called Song Song. The song is not called Song Song. It's Thong Song.
2: It's just stealing points.
1: Yeah, okay.
2: Okay.
3: All right.
1: Round
3: it,
1: 2.
3: 1-0-0.
1: Right. Round 2, your ass, Songs Robbie. Of Summer. Lisa, what song is this?
2: Oh, California Girls by Katy Perry.
0: It's like freaking.
2: We got it.
3: I love that song so much.
1: Pretty good, Lisa.
3: Thank you.
1: Pretty good.
0: I just got to see the Lisa dance. That's all I care about.
3: Oh, my God, I love it.
1: Okay, Bill. Are you ready? You can get this one.
0: No,
1: you know
0: I'm
1: this
0: on
1: song.
0: Strike.
1: You know this
0: until
1: song.
0: I get my point.
1: Okay, are we ready? Here we go. Even. Songs of Summer. What song is this, Billy Costa?
2: Oh, I know this one, too.
0: Unbreak My Heart.
1: Tony Braxton?
0: Yeah. It's not?
1: Lisa, you
2: no,
1: want to
2: steal? Mariah Carey.
1: Yeah, We Belong Together. Yeah. When you left, I lost the heart of me.
0: Can I at least hear the Tony Braxton song?
1: No, I'm not playing Tony Braxton. What are you talking about?
0: Braxton Family Matters, baby. Come on.
1: Yeah. Mm. By the way, that song was released in March of 2005.
2: Wow.
1: Yeah.
2: Wow.
1: Mariah Carey, buddy.
0: Come get along two with. Classic bacon, egg, and cheese croissant sandwiches. Give one to a friend or grab two just for you, Mariah.
1: Okay.
3: Wait, how is a March song summer?
1: Well, it releases before summer, and then it slowly builds.
2: Yeah, like espresso is April.
1: Yeah.
0: Why am I recommending breakfast for Mariah?
2: Well, because I think she went through a period.
1: Yeah.
2: There was a breakfast sandwich period.
1: There was a time period where Bill couldn't let that one.
2: Right, exactly.
0: Double down, baby.
2: Yeah. Oh, Billy.
1: All right, producer Riley, Songs of Summer, what song is this? I ask you.
0: Oh.
3: Bad Bunny, but yeah. I don't know the title.
1: I'll give it to you.
3: Okay.
1: Titi Mi Pugento.
3: Yeah.
0: Okay, hold it. She didn't know the name of the song. She just said Bad Bunny.
1: You didn't get either, though.
3: Yeah,
1: you didn't get
0: the song. I said thong.
1: The artist.
3: You didn't say thong. You said song.
1: You said
0: song. Same thing.
3: No.
1: it's not a melody game. That's the thing. Mm. He thinks it's a melody game. It's not. You need to give me either one or the other, the title of the song or the artist.
0: Have you ever noticed that you take this way too seriously?
3: Really?
1: I take it serious.
3: Yeah, you take it serious.
1: Yeah.
0: Okay, this isn't 60 minutes.
1: Oh, my God. He sounds like me.
3: No, yeah. I know. He's really upset.
1: Okay, round 3. Here we go. Boy. Songs of Summer. Lisa, can you go 3 for 3?
2: Wait, what is it again? Ooh. Oh, yeah.
1: A little tougher here.
2: Wait, let me hear it one more time. Is it five? No, is it One Direction?
1: It is not One
2: or
1: Direction.
2: Or is it Harry Styles?
1: It is Harry Styles.
2: Yeah, Harry Ooh. Styles. Sugar. Yeah, I was like, I couldn't. Yeah. Oh, well. Yeah.
1: Third round's a tough one. Yes, Bill. Are you
0: Go
1: ready?
0: Ahead. Yeah.
3: He's not.
0: I'm exhausted.
2: No, you're really like. Like crazy.
0: Well, he gets angry.
1: Because you said the wrong answer. I don't understand.
0: Point.
1: You're not getting the point.
0: Okay.
1: It's not coming.
2: It's
1: but you can get a point for this one right
0: I'm
1: here.
0: Rallying
1: Final
0: right
1: one.
0: Here we go.
1: Songs of Summer, Bill.
3: Oh, come on.
0: Can I get it one more time?
1: Mm-hmm.
0: Oh, that's, yeah. That's the guy that looks like Woody from Toy Story.
1: Who is?
0: Who is?
1: Sings the
0: Little
1: song.
0: Little Nas X.
1: Let's go!
0: Oh, my man!
1: All right, Bill.
2: You're on the board.
1: You're on the board.
0: Oh, boy.
2: Like legitimately.
0: Go. Yeah.
1: Yay. Yeah, you didn't have to steal the point.
2: This is legit.
0: Bang.
1: Yeah, you didn't have to cheat
2: just,
1: for
2: you
1: it.
2: You know what? That just happened.
1: All right, last one. Producer Riley, we are celebrating Songs of Summer here from the past. What song is this?
0: Oh, yeah, I know this.
1: Bill has no idea.
2: You know it.
0: Yeah, last time.
2: Yeah, you got it.
3: I know it, but I don't think that I even know the title.
2: But you know it. You just
3: last night? What is that song?
1: Yeah, last night.
2: Yeah,
1: that's
2: last night.
1: It.
2: Oh, my God, yay!
1: New Orleans. Now, this one, producer Riley, was released on January 31st. Of 2023.
0: Mm.
1: You know, these songs build.
3: Yeah, they stay on the charts forever, huh?
1: For a long time.
3: It's impressive.
1: Yeah, it really is. So, Lise.
2: I think I crushed it.
3: Oh,
1: you were
3: definitely.
1: The winner.
3: Yeah.
1: Good job.
2: I did. Thank
3: and
2: you.
3: And who was
0: good
3: the
0: job.
3: Loser?
0: I'm just kidding. Oh, more than a loser. I suffered ultimate humiliation.
1: Yeah. All because of a thong.
0: My family can't even walk outside today.
1: You'll be okay. You know what? The thong song got you, Bill.
5: I need you to bring me the thong of Lisa.

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5: We've been buzzing about the World Cup kicks off this week, so I have a headline here. Let's start. Real or fake headline about the World Cup. The headline reads, FIFA bans use of vuvuzelas at the World Cup.
6: I think I'm going to go that this is true, right?
7: Yeah, because it was very annoying for that World Cup, the vuvuzelas. Yeah, it's real.
5: Saying real?
7: Yeah.
5: Yeah, so the vuvuzelas are those long plastic horns that are very annoying, and they're being banned because they are, well, excessively loud.
6: Yeah. Yes.
5: If you want a reminder on what they sound like.
7: Yeah, imagine that going on for the entire game.
5: Yeah, so
6: too much.
5: You will not be hearing those, so don't try to bring
7: them.
6: No vuvuzela.
7: Where would you get a vuvuzela?
5: Probably Amazon, like everything else.
6: Exactly.
5: I should get one for the show.
7: Oh gosh, World Cup week. Now's the time, bro.
5: Yeah, baby. Next one, real or fake headline. The headline reads: World record set for longest meeting that could have been an email.
6: This could be fake because we always say that, right?
5: Mm.
6: Justin's always saying that. This could have been an email.
5: You agree, Bill, or no?
7: This is a Justin fantasy.
6: This could be a Justin fantasy.
7: He made this up. We say fake.
6: Thank you.
5: Why are there so many meetings?
7: Oh my God!
5: And here's the thing: I love our coworkers. It's like, I want to see Mikey V. I love Mikey V. Right, Gianna, everybody. Some of these meetings could just be an email.
7: Quick email.
5: Yeah.
7: Everybody gets it.
5: Lay it all out. The other part of the meetings is the people, most of the people that are in the meeting sleep until 8 or 9 a.m. Okay?
7: Right.
5: So they're nice and awake.
7: Oh, yeah.
5: We come off a 3 a.m. wake up.
7: Yeah.
5: I'm so tired. And then they want ideas.
7: And hours of talking. We don't want to talk
5: guess
7: anymore.
5: Guess what? My ideas are all laid out on the morning show. I'm out of ideas.
7: You
5: I got none left.
7: Go back and listen to the show.
5: If you want my ideas... Yeah. Billy and Lisa in the morning on the iHeartRadio app. Catch up on the podcast.
7: Okay.
6: Yeah, we have a lot of ideas.
7: And we have nothing else to say after the show.
5: But at 10 a.m., the ideas, they've run their course.
7: Yeah. Send me an email.
6: We put our ideas to bed.
5: Yeah. And then we go to bed.
6: Yeah. Exactly.
7: And I probably won't look at the email anyway, but send it.
5: Well, Billy looks at no email.
6: I look at Billy's email. He doesn't know how to get his email.
5: He doesn't even. All right, next one here. Real or fake headline. The headline reads, Billy and Lisa. World's

0: largest blanket fort constructed in Las Vegas? Real or fake?
1: I get the fort. I get the blanket fort. I just can't imagine it in Vegas, Liz. I'm going to say fake.
2: I'm going to say real.
0: You going real, Liz?
2: I'm just going to go real.
0: Yeah, take a seat.
1: Why do you always get so excited when
0: 100%. Well, I feel bad for Lisa when she takes your sign.
1: Yeah, never take my sign.
0: Okay. A blanket fort. We have blanket forts in my house when there's sleepovers.
2: Yeah.
0: Was designed by Nevada high school students. They officially broke a Guinness World Record for the biggest blanket fort.
3: We didn't want to just break it. We wanted to smash it. And so between the two gyms, really set the standard for the future that no one will ever be able to break.
4: Hey, we're the West Tech Engineering Team, and we're here to break the world record for the largest blanket fort.
0: Ready for some stats?
1: Sure.
0: It is 14,103 square feet.
2: Oh, my God.
0: The blanket fort.
1: Where do they set it up?
0: The Guinness Book of World Record, requires there be no gaps in the fort larger than 1 inch. All the sheets had to touch the ground, and the inside had to be spacious enough for a person to sit.
2: Wow.
0: A lot of details.
2: It's quite a construction problem.
0: Yeah.
1: Wow.
0: That's pretty cool, though.
1: Yeah.
0: Yeah, something to do.
2: They'll always have that.
0: Yeah. And a reminder, by the way, if you're going to the World Cup this week,
5: please do not blow the vuvuzelas.
1: Put them down.
0: Just want to put that out there.
1: Put them down.
0: Don't try to bring them in.
1: Maybe after the game you can celebrate.
0: Yeah, there you go.
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0: with Billy and Lisa in the morning.
1: Okay, this is such a cool story, and I can't believe we have it.
2: No.
1: But there's a woman named Katie Napier. She happened to be out shopping and came across a shelf that had hair products and shampoo that's being advertised by The Rock, who, of course, is completely bald. Here she was in the store.
3: Don't give up on your dreams. The Rock is selling shampoo and conditioner, and he's bald.
1: Okay, that's all she said.
4: It's only 5 seconds. You,
1: yeah.
2: I couldn't stop laughing when I saw it.
1: It's all she said, and somehow it made it to The Rock, who then reached out to Katie. Check this out.
5: Katie, I loved your video so much. I have a surprise for you. And that surprise is I would like to invite you and your family to our big Hollywood premiere of live-action Moana. Next month, in July, I'll get you all the details. And it is just Maui's way of saying thank you.
1: Okay. Moana. Now, Lisa Donovan reached out to Katie.
2: I found her.
1: And she got right back to you.
2: Yes. She was traveling in California. But when we have Katie on the phone.
1: Katie.
6: Hi.
1: You got to be kidding me.
6: I just got chills all over again. It's unreal.
1: I mean, in a million years. By the way, your quick 5 or 10 second post was
2: hilarious.
1: So I'm not surprised it went viral. But what made you do it initially?
6: It was very off the cuff. I mean, it was literally 6 seconds in my Target, and I just thought it was funny. My husband's also bald, so it makes it even funnier.
1: And now your bald husband gets to go to the world premiere.
2: No, but it's so, it was just so perfect. And I honestly never laughed so hard. I just kept looking at it over and over again and laughing. So you really have, helped a lot of people. But tell us also what The Rock sent to you, to your house.
6: His team from Papa Tui, his hair care and skin care line, they showed up at my house last Saturday. And they dropped off, 12, 15, 16 crates worth of the product. All different lotions, bars of soap, shampoo, conditioner. It's a lot. I've already been gifting it. I told friends to stop by and pick some up.
1: Boy, your husband's bald head is never going to look better.
6: You're not right. I mean, you're not wrong. He is already using it, and he legit loves it.
1: Now, can it bring back hair?
6: No.
2: Not yet, anyway.
1: If you don't mind my asking, Katie, where are you calling us from?
6: I live in Falston, Maryland. I'm 30 minutes north of Baltimore.
1: Okay. So when is the world premiere?
4: Katie.
1: Where'd she go?
6: Oh, I'm here. Uh-huh. July 7th.
1: Oh, July 7th. So this summer, you and your bald husband, all due respect, I'm sure he's beautiful. And is the world premiere in Hollywood, in California? Where is it?
6: Yes. Hollywood Bowl. Yes.
2: So I have to ask you a question. When this started going viral, who reached out to you from The Rock's camp? How did they find you? And how I found you. But, who did he reach out to this person? How did that happen?
6: Oh, he's got a team. Papa Tui is the brand, and they reached out to me on Instagram.
1: Now, Katie, are you using the product too, even though you're not bald?
6: The body wash smells amazing.
1: Oh,
2: good to know.
6: So, yes.
1: Yeah, from Moana.
2: Papa Tui.
6: Yeah.
1: So, all right. So, you guys are heading off to the world premiere. You ever been to the Hollywood Bowl? It's very cool.
6: I have not. I just got home from California this morning, so in 3 weeks I'll be back out there. And my son has never been on an airplane, so he's super pumped.
1: Oh, you get to bring your son, too.
6: Oh, I have two kids, a 10- and a 14-year-old, and they are stoked.
4: Oh, that's perfect.
2: Oh, this is amazing.
1: Trip to California.
4: And she'll meet The Rock, and his wife Lauren will likely be there. And Lauren, Katie, is from right near where we are in Linfield, Massachusetts.
2: And they've both been on this show.
1: Yeah. Lauren-

0: the Rock.
1: The Hashin sisters.
2: That's great.
0: So tell Lauren we said hi.
2: I will.
1: Katie, this is such a cool story, and we are so thrilled to have it on the show.
0: And I'm thrilled for you. How many followers did you get?
2: Oh, my gosh. I gained 13,000 on Instagram, and I gained 18,000 on TikTok.
3: Well, you're about to gain a whole lot more. Her Instagram is Happy Yellow CO. Happy Yellow Company, I'm assuming, Katie?
2: Yes.
1: Yeah, and don't forget the 16 crates of product.
0: Oh, yeah.
2: I know.
1: Katie, thank you so much for sharing your story with the Billy.

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Hey.

0: Oh, for sure. You know, I'm missing that human element, man. Back when I first started, you would go and you would present your new song in studio to the radio stations. And I don't know where we got lost. I feel like it's the pandemic that completely closed it out, but I feel like touch was getting lost before then. And then after the pandemic, nobody comes to the stations
1: I
0: anymore.
1: know.
0: It's like the FaceTimes, the
1: Yeah,
0: calls and stuff
1: it's so
0: like that, but
1: true.
0: nobody's really coming to the studio. So I wanted to make it my business to bring it back and bring you my song personally and
2: Okay.
0: say, this is my brand new song.
1: I
2: So
1: love
2: what you're
1: that.
2: saying, Jason, is you're missing the human element.
0: 100%.
2: Justin, you have some talkbacks? We got some for you.
3: Good morning, Miss Kelly B here. I wanted to just pop in and say shout out to Jason Derulo. I am such a fan. I have had you as my number one streamed artist on Spotify Wrapped for years, and then they came out with a new party, and I was watching it with my students yesterday, and they were like, oh my gosh, Miss Kelly, like, Jason Derulo needs to know. I have been a fan since you were on the North Dartmouth Mall stage ripping off your wife beater. Thank you
2: Oh
3: for
0: my
3: such fun music.
2: That's something
0: Oh
2: you just
0: my
2: don't forget.
0: gosh. Yeah,
2: You know?
0: wow, that's incredible.
2: It's a human element right there.
0: Performing in the malls, the human element.
2: Yeah.
0: Yeah, you don't get that this kind of touch when you're over the phone or doing a Zoom. It's different.
2: Oh, we got more of that if you want, Justin. You got some more human
4: The
2: element?
4: most iconic and well-known Jason Derulo lyric has to be Jason
5: Absolutely.
1: It is.
2: What was going on with that song when you did that? Can you think back?
0: It was my first song. It was my introduction to the world, and I had written that song actually for Sean Kingston. It's a song called What You Say. And I didn't write it for myself. It was for a completely different artist. And his label or him, they turned it down. And my label was like, why don't we make that your first single? I was like, what? All right, let's do it. And I thought that maybe, you know, somebody would at least hear it. It wouldn't be the whole world, but maybe somebody would hear it. But I would start to continue to get my name out there, step by step by step. And I put it out, and I put my name on it just so that, if, 100 people heard it, they would hear my name. And the rest is history.
1: It
0: I put
1: worked.
0: It out, yeah.
2: What You Say was a monster. Can I get a clip, Justin, just to take off? Right away, everybody has a smile on their face. You know what I mean?
0: Yeah,
2: you got to love that.
0: Thank
2: that people
0: you, man.
2: Remember you from exact moments.
0: Yeah, man. I mean, people say all the time that music puts them into a place in their life, whether it be, back in high school or, a lover or a breakup, music has that effect, right? It brings you back to a time and a place.
2: Well, you've got a great history here in Boston, especially with Kiss 108. I mean, you've done our Jingle Balls, you've done our Kiss concert, and you closed a Kiss concert one year, and we just never forgot it. Everybody in the stadium was on their feet. What's that feel like?
0: I mean, performing is my favorite thing to do in the world. So it feels incredible, man. I was just saying yesterday how somebody was like, do you ever get nervous? And I was like, to be honest, when I'm on stage, it almost feels mythical. It doesn't even feel like real life. But if I was to like perform in the room with just four of y'all in here, I'd be like, it's a little nerve wracking. But in front of 10,000, 20,000 people, I mean, it feels almost like it's not real.
1: Yeah, you're dancing, your energy. What's your like fitness routine? What do you do every day?
2: Oh.
0: My fitness routine. So I try to work out every single day. More recently, I've been doing more cardio than I used to. It's easier for me to lift weights. I like to lift weights. Cardio, not so much. But I've shifted to doing more cardio because I was just getting a little too big, a little too muscly. And it's hard to dance when you big.
2: Boy, I wish I could tell someone that I'm getting too muscly. That's got to feel good. And I think I'll slow down. I got too many muscles. This is bothering people wherever I go. You see the guy back there, our co-host, executive producer, Justin, he's a major workout guy. He's bench pressing about 7,000 pounds right
1: but
2: now.
1: But he's running now, too.
5: I'm running now, too.
1: Yeah.
5: Yeah. I'm nowhere near Jason's physique.
0: But you find that you feel a little better the leaner you are, right?
5: Absolutely. I'm cutting right now, so I feel really good. I'm the lowest weight I've been in my entire life.
0: Oh, and what weight is that?
5: 211 pounds.
0: Damn.
5: But I was 350.
1: Yeah.
2: Damn. Oh, yeah, it's a big old boy.
5: Yeah, I was like,
2: Walker
5: fat.
2: Yeah, he had a fat head.
5: Yeah. Thank you.
2: I mean,

0: just saying. But you know what? He's up to a 15-minute mile now.
1: Yeah. Oh, wow.
2: It's 12 minutes.
0: Oh, sorry.
3: Oh, 12 minutes. Yeah. Yeah, that's different. That's very different.
0: You've probably done 5 miles in 12 minutes.
3: Yeah, I keep it a little low. I try to keep it as low as possible.
0: You got to talk dirty to me in there, buddy?
4: Talk dirty to me.
0: So what? What?
2: Oh, yeah. This is our favorite.
0: Going on back there.
3: So when I finished Talk Dirty, I remember I played it for my mom, and she was like, baby, this is going to ruin your career. You cannot put this song out. She's like, this is not going to work. It's not you. It's not you. I was like, Mom, it is me. You know, and I remember I talked to a few of my industry friends, and they're just like, man, this is gonna be really big, or this is gonna flop. I mean, it's just so different than everything. And I was like, I love that. Mm-hmm. You know, that's the key to me, you know, to stick out like a sore thumb. You know, I feel like music should be a representation of a person. And I think far too often people chase the hit, and they're chasing other mm-hmm. songs as opposed to,
0: yeah.
3: you know, making their own identity. And, you know, that's why I really love that song.
0: Well, you took a tour bus all the way from New York City very early in the morning to be on the Billy and Lisa Morning Show and to promote your new song. So yeah, the least true. We can do right now is play some of your new songs called Sexy For Me. Here we go.

0: You feeling good about it?
1: Oh, yeah. I'm feeling really good, man. We just went top 30 on radio, and I was asking my radio guy, I was like, yo, like, this is crazy. Like, this is, it's all happening again. And how many of these songs have gone at least top 30? And he was like, 22. And 22 happens to be my lucky number.
2: Mm-hmm,
1: I literally have it tattooed right here.
0: Oh, look at that.
1: Really large. 22 is a number that comes around anytime something amazing is going to happen. So I am looking forward to the rest of this year. I think something amazing is going to happen.
0: I think it's going to do fine. Now, we want to have a little fun, if you don't mind.
1: Of course.
0: Okay, I mean, you came all the way here to Boston. So whether or not you realize it, you've been a major part. Well, Kiss 108, we talked about that, but a major part of this morning show, the Billy and Lisa morning show, and you weren't even aware of it. And you're probably not even going to understand why.
1: Uh-oh.
0: Because I hope you don't mind. We were such a fan of the song that we took it and we did a mashup.
1: Uh-oh.
0: And I can guarantee you that this is going to be the first time you're hearing it, number one. And number two, I may leave the room because I'm not sure what your reaction to it is going to be. Oh, but if you're looking to place blame, if you want to break out the blame thrower, take a look at the guy in the studio over here. He put this together.
3: Okay. Yes, he did.
0: There's a female voice in the mashup that I think you're going to want to bring on tour with you. Okay? And at the end of this little clip we're going to play, we're going to introduce you to the female voice.
1: I can't wait.
0: Okay? We're having fun now. We're in Boston, okay?
1: Absolutely.
0: All right, let's play.
4: Talk dirty to me.
3: 12 inches is still a lot, right out of his butt crack.
4: Talk dirty to me.
3: If you're getting yourself wet for me, I guess you're all mine. Giant bush. It's a giant log. I always bite it. It's hard to get it out of your mouth. Punish me, Daddy. And I had a lot of sausage stuffing. Bad bitch o'clock. It's thick, but not too thick. Can't pull it right into your face. A glazed stick. I was just basically DTF.
0: Okay. This is a good sign. As I look around the room, you've had the look of absolute shock on your face, Jason, right?
3: It was actual horror.
0: But I'm looking at your entourage, and they were all at least smiling. And I got to be honest, I didn't know how you'd react to it. But say hello to the female voice right here.
1: Oh, my God.
3: The big reveal.
1: The
3: backstory, Jason, is all of these things that I say, they're all taken out of context.
0: Yeah.
3: So whether it's
0: Justin takes them and uses them later down
3: the line. And then he puts them together, and it sounds the way it does.
0: It's a celebration.
3: Wow. It really is.
1: It sounded like a celebration.
0: Yeah.
3: Yes. Of all things.
1: I,

0: it's very early. And some of the things, I was like, oh, is this allowed?
1: And the same thing.
2: By the way, there are other versions.
3: There's about 300 of them.
0: Oh, my God.
4: Just take one hole at a time and really focus on it. The penis rocket. A naked body in an apron. I like it hot and steamy.
2: Oh, boy.
4: Drop my pants. I would just pull it out. You can always put it back in.
5: Yeah.
4: I tried to get it plugged, and they couldn't plug it. You gave it a little tug. Stay moist and supple. Listen, stick them in your mouth.
2: Okay.
0: Oh, wow.
2: Listen, yeah, Jason, if you want to take Lisa on the road, listen, we can work out a schedule.
0: Oh, you know what? Goodness. I think shock factor is important. Let's take it on the road.
1: All right, I'm
2: why
1: good.
2: Not?
1: I'm
2: you good. Know, you can.
1: Hey, it's a fan favorite.
2: You have schedule openings today? Taking the tour bus.
1: Yeah, I'm popping on the bus.
0: All right.

0: It's Olivia Rodrigo, and you're waking up with Billy and Lisa in the morning on Kiss 108.
1: Good morning, everybody. Wrapping things up on a Friday. Well, almost there. Not just yet. Before we do, I want to mention, if you missed today's show, the podcast will be up. Check it out on the iHeartRadio app. Just search Billy and Lisa in the morning. Catch up on the show this weekend. I also want to mention the summer concert match game will return Monday morning at 7:10. A lot of good shows still up for grabs this summer. You could use a night out. I know you can. So be here 7:10 Monday morning. And if you're hitting the beach this weekend, need some recommendations, we got you. Lisa has a list right now of some of the best beaches and beach towns, right, Lise?
2: It was like a bracket format that started in the beginning of May with, you know, all your basic, you know, beaches, Newburyport, Block Island, Marblehead, Ogunquit, Revere. You've got, you know, Nantucket, Wellfleet, Chatham, Rockport. I mean, they had a major list of beaches, and the Boston.com readers voted on what is the best beach.
3: Can I file a complaint?
2: Sure.
3: Just the other day, I was on Good Harbor Beach in Gloucester, and then there's also Wingersheep.
1: That's my favorite.
3: Okay, you know what I'm talking about.
1: Put that out there.
3: Gloucester is a major beach town.
2: It was on the list.
3: It is? Oh.
2: It was. It was on the list. Oh. It was, but it didn't make it through the first round.
1: Oh, so it was on the initial list.
2: It was on the initial list. Kenny Bunkport actually outshined Gloucester.
1: Okay. Really? I've been to Kennebunk. It's beautiful there.
2: It is.
3: Yeah.
1: But I think I liked Wingersheek better.
3: Yeah. I mean, Kennebunk, okay. It's a nice town. It's got a nice beach. I don't think that's in there. It definitely doesn't beat Gloucester out.
1: No.
3: Good Harbor Beach, Wingersheek Beach, definitely not. I'm just saying. Is P-Town in the brackets?
2: It was, yes.
3: P-Town's got a great beach.
2: Mm-hmm.
3: Are you telling me that Revere Beach didn't make it?
2: Revere Beach was on the list.
3: Oh, okay.
1: Has had a come up.
2: It has.
3: Well, there's a lot going on.
1: Definitely has a come up. Have you seen it lately?
3: Well, the new Kowloon just opened about a week ago. Kowloon Tiki Bar. Also, Floramos opened on Revere Beach a couple of months ago. Drift is on Revere Beach. And a long time ago, they started building condos and apartment buildings. Revere Beach has come a long way.
1: It looks completely different from when I was growing up, for sure. I like Rye Beach. It's past Hampton.
3: Okay.
1: Yeah, I like Rye. So, you know, Hampton is okay, but I don't know. There's too much stuff going on at Hampton. But if you keep going up the strip, you get to Rye Beach, which is beautiful. It's quiet.
2: It is
1: nice.
2: Gorgeous there.
3: Yeah, the coastline of New Hampshire is magnificent.
2: It was on the list. It was up against Narragansett, and Narragansett beat it out.
3: Well, Narragansett
1: Bay
3: is beautiful.
2: Yeah.
1: Is that where the teen takeover was?
3: That was the teen takeover. So, like, insane.
1: They're showing up to all the beaches.
3: Yeah.
1: I think that was the one, Narragansett.
3: Yeah, Narragansett Bay is beautiful.
1: Yeah.
3: Beautiful. But we're lucky to be able to live here with all these beaches. I mean, we are a beach region.
1: Yeah.
3: Let alone beach towns going after each other.
2: Would you like to know who won the whole entire bracket?
3: Sure.
1: Please.
2: Ogunquit.
1: Oh, I love Ogunquit.
2: I'm glad you love it.
1: Yeah, that's definitely high up on the list for me.
3: Beautiful Ogunquit, Maine.
1: We love Ogunquit.
3: Wow. Well, Maine's got a lot of them. York Beach.
1: Yep.
3: You go to Old Orchard Beach every summer.
1: I'm going on the 4th of July.
3: Would you put that in the top five? In terms of beaches. This is about the beach town, too.
1: Yeah. Oh, if it's beach town, then yeah. But Wingersheek and Ogunquit are my two favorites.
2: Okay.
1: For sure. But Old Orchard's good.
3: And Nantucket has beautiful beaches.
2: Yes.
3: Martha's Vineyard has beautiful beaches.
2: And Nantucket made it pretty far in the brackets.
1: Really?
2: Yeah.
1: Oh, it's Bill's favorite place.
4: So I have a 6 o'clock reservation at Galley Beach, and I'll die if I'm late.
1: Yeah.
2: Okay, so the final
3: Natticat
2: four.
3: Natticat Beach, Surfside Beach. Yeah.
2: Yeah. The final four were East Ham and Ogunquit, Edgartown, and Bar Harbor.
1: Edgartown I have not been to.
2: I have a lot. Yeah, they're both great. So
3: I'm trying to envision the beach in Edgartown because everybody just goes to town.
2: Right.
3: Downtown.
1: You must have been to the beach there.
3: No? Yeah. Yeah, I think so. I just can't remember it. That's what I mean.
1: Well, what's your favorite beach? Like,
3: I got to tell you, as of a week or so ago, it's Good Harbor Beach in Gloucester. Mm-hmm. It is so beautiful. Yeah. If you're asking me, how about you, Liz?
2: I'd have to say I love Nantucket. I love all of their beaches. Mm-hmm. I really do. And I love, like, Wellfleet, Orleans, like all of those beaches down there.
3: Wellfleet is historical.
2: They're really beautiful.
3: Historical.
1: think about the Cape, though, is can you swim in the beach, in the beaches? Isn't there a shark issue? Nervous about
3: Okay, like, most of the places we listed are a shark issue this season as it was last season.
1: I feel like I'd be a good target.
3: But Cape Cod Bay, think about the Cape. Part of it is in Nantucket Bay, and then part is in Cape Cod Bay. Cape Cod, nice and calm. The beach is Cape Cod Bay. So,
1: okay.
3: Oh, boy.
1: Okay. Is Rhode Island on there anywhere?
3: Well,
1: any beaches in Rhode Island?
3: Is that what they're talking about when they say Narragansett? Is that Narragansett Bay?
2: I believe
1: that be Rhode Island,
2: so, yeah.
1: Right? Yeah. Okay.
2: Yep. By the way, we did get
1: confirmation on this from earlier.
5: I heard you talking about Haley and Justin Bieber being in Rhode Island, and I live in Newport, and I can confirm that Haley Bieber is, in fact, in Newport, and I saw her yesterday. I didn't see Justin yet, but I have it on good authority. He will be there as well.
2: All right.
3: I don't know.
1: There you go. No, they're there for the pop-up. I think the wedding thing is...
3: I don't see them being connected to the wedding.
1: No, the wedding is a separate thing. I don't think that's real. But they're there for the pop-up, which is cool.
2: That is cool.
1: You know where they can go? Narragansett.
3: Oh, yeah.
2: Yes, they can. Kiss 108.
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that wind has stuck around from yesterday. It's Kiss 108, Boston's number one hit music station. Getting through all those crazy storms in the afternoon. I feel like it went from completely sunny to completely dark in a second. It's Kiss 108. Good morning. It's McCabe.

Kiss 108, Boston's number one at music station. This is McCabe. It'd be so sad to see all of our Scottish friends go. The last Scotland game at Boston Stadium is what, tonight at 6 o'clock? We were talking to some fans who were going last night, and people are literally getting on the train to go to Gillette at 11 a.m. today for the 6 o'clock game. I don't blame you. That's like what you have to do for anything normal at Gillette. Kiss 108.

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This is McCabe on a New Music Friday. And look, we don't often get to play a song like this, but especially, you know, today being Juneteenth, we're getting close to the 250th anniversary of our country. 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This is called Gotta Be Us, Be the People, from Trevor Jackson and Smino.

That is an incredible new one on Kiss 108 New Music Friday called Gotta Be Us, a song made by this organization called Be the People, which is a really cool one. Basically, their entire thing is connecting people with organizations already doing great work in their communities. They brought together some of the best musicians out there to make that song Gotta Be Us. Basically, as a reminder, as we're getting close to America 250, that when you zoom out, you realize we are not that different from each other. We can exist. It's Kiss 108.

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kind of crazy. The second Ariana Grande hit the road, she is back on tour now. Half of her albums started to chart again on the Billboard charts. No surprise. 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

Not only is Sunday Father's Day, but it's also the first day of summer. Yeah, good excuse if you forgot to get your dad something. Just be like, oh, I got you the sunshine in the summertime. It's going to be nice through the weekend at least, too, so that's good. Kind of doing a reverse of last year where it's nice on the weekend and then it's going to pour on Monday. McCabe on Kiss 108 with Tame Impala and Jenny. This is Dracula.

0: 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Have a great weekend, everybody. But Monday morning, Lisa, we're giving away tickets to some of the biggest shows this summer.
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0: Well, our Scottish friends are almost done with Boston. Yeah, they've got a game tonight, of course, at Boston Stadium in Foxborough, 4 o'clock. The Tartan Army will be down there. Then they're out. Next, it is England and Ghana coming to Gillette on Tuesday.
1: Regret that, never gonna stop that.

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In the middle of Harry Styles' international dates, he just did the Meltdown Festival, which is in London, curated by the artist who headlines it, which of course was Harry Styles. 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It reminds you how good of a voice he has. Kiss 108.

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Kiss 108. Some pizza sunshine today with some 80 degrees. I'm down with that. Song like this on Kiss 108. Just all fits, right? Ella Langley has had one of the biggest hits of the year with this. Not usually a country fan, but I have fallen in love with Choosing Texas on Kiss.

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I can't

Kiss 108, Boston's number one at music station. This is McCabe out for today. Hey, if you're a dad, thank you so much for everything you do. Happy Father's Day this weekend. Enjoy the good weather we've got coming. Kiss 108 and the V-Bros next. For just

Pink Panthers and Zara Larsson right there. Pretty Pop and Zara Larsson will be out in Vegas with us on September, iHeartRadio Music Festival. It's Mikey V, Frankie V, and Gianna jumping in Father's Day weekend. And if you haven't got Dad anything yet for Father's Day, we have the perfect present.

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0: Ghana. Joined by Sarah. Have you gotten your father a Father's Day gift yet?
1: I haven't yet. I've been putting it off.
0: Here's the thing. A lot of people are, and I saw this on TikTok, and you can actually Google it, or it'll pop up. But what you need to get your dad, and you can do it today, is a Snackle box.
2: A Snackle box?
3: Snackle?
0: Yeah, Snackle. So think about it. No, you're laughing, but think about it. It's like when you go fishing, you have a tackle box, right? It's that box you kind of open up, and there's all the stuff for fishing inside.
2: Are you going to redefine a lunchbox?
0: Yeah, basically. 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
3: What?
1: That's like a bro bento, it sounds like.
2: Bro bento, yeah.
3: Like bento, a bento box. It's a glorified lunchbox. It's like he's a kid again and you're packing his lunch when he goes off to school.
0: And he'll love every second. So find out what your dad likes and create a Snackle box.
2: Perfect. Gift card it is.
3: Yep. 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

Taylor Swift, I knew it. I knew you right there. And yes, that song is in the brand new Toy Story 5 movie that just came out today. It's Mikey V, Frankie V, and Gianna with you every afternoon right here on Kiss 108.

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Harry Styles, American Girls right there on Kiss 108. Long weekend. A lot of people going out to eat. Apparently, this happens to one third of us right before we go out to eat. I'm curious if this happens to you. We'll talk about that next after Zara Larsson on Kiss 108.

0: 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Kiss 108, it's the V-Bros and Gianna.
1: Joined by Kendra, do you ever get menu anxiety?
2: Oh my God, all the time. Sometimes I look it up online before
0: Oh my gosh, it's so funny you said that. So 30% of people suffer from menu anxiety, and a lot of people in their 20s and 30s, they go online and they double check the menu before they get to the restaurant. Yeah. They're looking at a few different things. One is if they think it looks good and it's going to taste good. Two, the cost. And also three, how messy that meal is going to be. Because if you're going on a date, you want to make sure you stay clean. So you check on the menu before you go. And then when you get to the restaurant, you still stress out to make sure you order the right food.
3: Of course.
4: Even now, like, you would always get a picture menu if you just go to their Instagram.
3: Yes. Right.
4: I don't even care about their menu. I go right in their Instagram.
2: Yeah, because you can see what you're going to eat.
4: Yeah.
2: That's
3: now,
2: the best.
3: I go as far as to look up videos. I want to see what the food looks like. I need to see it in motion.
2: Next level.
4: We make a decision on food bigger than it's like buying a car.
3: Yeah, literally.
0: Menu anxiety is suffered by 30% of us, and apparently all of us talking right now.
3: Wow.

Been giving you tips all afternoon on last-minute Father's Day presents. We have one that costs no money. You can still get it. We'll talk about that next in 3 minutes on KISS 108.

0: Father's Day weekend, beginning of summer, too, on Sunday, Kiss 108. It is Mikey V, Frankie V, and Gianna.
1: Joined by Joanna. So they figured out what exactly dads want for Father's Day?
2: Oh, God, what is it?
1: Well, you say it like that, and I'll tell you what, it costs you absolutely nothing. When they did this survey, they asked dads, what do you want for Father's Day? And they said, nothing but peace and quiet on Sunday. Yep. Dads want their kids, no matter what age they are, to just leave them alone for the day. That's all they want.
2: Say, leave them alone. That's amazing.
3: I actually believe this. Our dad has passed, but I feel like growing up, I played the drums, I played the trumpet, I DJed, and all he wanted was put everything down and go outside.
4: Yeah.
1: For sure. So dad just wants some free peace and quiet. So there you go. Give him a card and say inside of it, I am leaving the house for the day.
4: It's going to be hard for me. I'm sorry, Eddie G.
3: I was just thinking that. I'm
4: me?
3: Like, oh,
4: quiet? Are Eddie you kidding
3: G,
4: me?
3: Eddie G would pay top dollar for Giannis.
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So Sunday's Father's Day. Hopefully you know that. But also, Sunday's the kickoff of summer. And every summer, we all eat a lot of ice cream. But the way that you eat your ice cream says a lot about your personality. Think about how you eat your ice cream. We'll let you know what that means about you next. 3 minutes on Kiss 108.

0: Appreciate you having us on every afternoon. Kiss 108. It's Mikey V, Frankie V, and Gianna. The way you eat your ice cream reveals a lot about your personality. I got Christina on with us. How do you eat your ice cream?
1: I

0: lick the ice cream and chew the ice cream cone.
1: So you're a licker. 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You take things nice and slow, lick by lick to that ice cream cone. We move over to our very own Gianna. How do you eat your ice cream?
2: I'll get canceled for this, but I bite my ice cream with my
1: Gianna's
2: teeth.
1: Gianna's a biter.
2: Weird.
1: So biters, it says your personality is one that is fearless, confident, and very impulsive.
2: Yep.
1: The biters are exactly what Gianna just described, or just described as Gianna.
2: Heavy on the impulsiveness.
1: Yep. Go over to our very own Mikey V. You got that ice cream cone in your hand, and you're looking at it, Mikey. How do you eat that ice cream?
3: I think I lick it. And then at some point, there's chunks, I'll start biting it.
1: So you're kind of, so we'll call you a nibbler, kind of like a lick and a bite.
3: Okay,
1: it's not like a full dive in.
3: Yeah,
1: because nibblers are often cautious people. They're very gentle, but also thoughtful. Mikey V, as a nibbler, you're a very thoughtful, gentle, cautious person.
3: I think that might be a lie somewhere there.
1: Nevertheless, I'll go get ice cream now.
2: Yep.

0: It's Mikey V on Kiss 108. My big bro, Frankie V and Gianna.
1: It's time for Finish the Lyric.
2: As you know, I play a piece of a song and then I stop the song. And you simply need to finish the lyric to get your points. Now play along in your cars, at your house, and beyond. We start with our very own Mikey V.
0: Here we go.
2: Your first song and finish the lyric is... Good.
3: We're texting, sorry for the miscommunication.
0: Wait, what? No idea.

0: Gianna.
1: This is an SOS. 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You want a second guess. This is the bottom line. It's true. I gave my all for you.
0: Keep going.
1: My heart's in two, and I can't find the other half.
0: Mikey didn't know one word of that song. Gianna knows the whole song.
2: I knew who it was, buddy.
1: My favorite Jonas Brothers song of all time.
2: There we go. Well, I'm happy you saved the day.
1: Thank you.
0: Over to Gianna, your first song, and one and second wonder is. Too much.
2: Grab on my waist. See, this one I would know. Body on me. I'm coming now, follow my lead. I'm
1: coming now, follow my lead. I'm in love with the shape of you.
3: I'm in love with the shape of you.
1: Yes.
0: Well done. All right. Mikey V, I'll give you one that you should know then, okay? You complain on the Jonas Brothers.
2: I'm not complaining.
0: I can take it back a few years and have you finish this lyric for all of the city.
2: Go.
0: Let's go.
2: Like a cop car.
0: Mikey V, look at that. Mikey V coming through for us all. And we finish strong with Miss Gianna.
2: Here we go.
0: Final song. And finish. The lyric is. Oh.

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1: Friday is finally here. What are your plans?
0: Yeah, Bridget, what are you excited for this weekend?
2: Okay, so Father's Day is on Sunday, as I'm sure you know. Yeah. And we're having like a big, big get together. My mom's having a big barbecue for my dad and uncles. And my brother, he's a dad too. He's a new dad.
0: All dads are coming together. By the way, on Father's Day, is your dad going to have to man the grill, or are you going to take over those responsibilities?
2: No, he still has to be on a grill.
0: Happy Father's Day, Dad. Happy Father's Day to all the amazing dads out there. I appreciate you kicking off your weekend with the V-Bros.
2: Thank you.

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1: Toy Story 5 is officially out. I still need to see it, so I'm not going to give anyone or myself spoilers right now. But I have to share some, like, breaking news, at least breaking to me. I was today years old when I found out that Woody has a last name. Did you know this, Mikey?
0: No, I want to say Woody Allen, but that's definitely not.
1: That's not his last name.
0: Woody's last name.
1: Even Tom Hanks, who voices Woody, just learned this info, and he was equally as shocked as I am.
0: It's not in his boot, in the bottom of his boot?
1: Nope. It says Andy. Woody's last name is Pride.
0: Woody Pride.
1: And I was so shocked because, again, I mean, they don't say that in the movies. We hear Buzz Lightyear, Mr. and Mrs. Potato Head, but all we hear is like Woody and Jesse. And apparently Jesse's last name is also Pride. It's so wild. Again, they don't say it, but if you look at old Disney merch, like I'm looking at this like Woody action figure thing on eBay right now, and it says at the bottom, Woody Pride.
0: Wow, nobody's ever acknowledged him as Woody Pride.
1: So, not in the movies at least, but the director of Toy Story 3 tweeted way

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usually don't talk about work during a long weekend, but we've been dying laughing over something that's causing a lot of injuries in offices across America. We're going to talk about this next on Kiss. Looks like

0: 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It's Mikey V, Frankie V, and Gianna.
1: Joined by Jolene. So each year, thousands of people get injured at work because of this one thing. Any ideas of what it is?
2: Water cooler incident.
3: Is it something in the kitchen? Microwave, toaster?
1: No, it's not the water cooler. It's nothing inside the kitchen.
0: I really want to figure this out before Frankie tells me, but
1: it's something that you use often during the day.
3: The toilet.
1: It is not the toilet. You touch it often.
2: Wheelie chairs.
1: Bam, there it is, 100%.
3: Really?
1: The office chair. Check this out. Each year, thousands of people get injured because of their office chairs, and the number one reason they get injured is they lean back too far while on a call, and it tips right over and kerplunk right there in the middle of the office.
2: Oh, my gosh. My uncle did that.
0: Really?
3: No way.
2: He's one of those people.
1: Did he get injured?
2: Yes, and he owned his own company, and he did it in front of his entire staff.
0: Oh, well, that sucks. If you work for somebody, at least you can get, like, workman's comp or somebody. He's like, oh, man, I'm just screwing myself over.
3: Oh, no.

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1: So group chat is all about that Father's Day drama. We actually got a DM that basically said, my baby daddy, who is my ex, wants to bring his new girlfriend to my house for Father's Day.
2: Wow.
0: And we have her all with us right now. Shauna, you're inside group chat. We're here to get you some advice. Explain really what's going on.
3: So my ex and I, we have a five-year-old daughter together. And I've decided, you know what? I'm going to invite him over for Father's Day to my house, my hospitality here, okay? My backyard, I have this great backyard, for a barbecue. And he tells me, great, I'm not coming unless my girlfriend comes too.
0: Ooh, wait. how long has he been dating a new girl?
3: He's been dating her for a little while. I think probably, 9 months, something like
0: that. Okay.
3: And I'm like, this is not about her. This is about our family.
0: That's a good point. All right?
3: And this is about your daughter.
1: So he said if she doesn't go, he doesn't go, basically gave you the ultimatum?
3: That's right.
2: Wow.
3: And I think that's absolutely ridiculous.
0: Yeah. I mean, that's a tough one.
3: Just
0: to play devil's advocate, it is Father's Day.
2: Right.
0: It's a day that's about him. If he wants his girlfriend involved, it is his day, quote unquote, right? He is a dad.
3: Sure, but I don't think this is about him. I think this is about her.
1: She can stay home, though, can't she?
3: I mean, what does she need to go to? She can herself into our family.
1: Yeah. She can go get some food somewhere else. She doesn't need to be at your house getting the food. You know what I'm saying? There's plenty of food to get on Father's Day.
3: Right.
1: Restaurants are open.
0: It is always tough when you have a family that's separated like this. And I know a lot of people have been through.

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0: Drama, drama. Kiss 108's Mikey V, Frankie V, and Gianna. We're in that group chat right now getting some great advice for Shauna. Basically, her baby daddy has a new girlfriend, and Shauna was kind enough to say, you know what, let's have Father's Day at my house. And he said, yeah, only if my current girlfriend can join. Wow. Now, they've been dating 9 months, but Shauna's like, your girlfriend is not coming to my house. Natalie, you're inside group chat. What are your thoughts on this?
1: I think she's right. I don't think that it's time for him to be bringing his girlfriend. I think she's going out of her way to like do something nice.
0: Even though it's his day, it's Father's Day. I'd be like having your own birthday party, but you can't pick who's coming.
2: Oh, wow.
0: That's like growing up and they're like, you have to invite the whole class.
2: I don't want him at my party.
0: But you're saying 100% the girlfriend shouldn't be there.
1: I don't think so. Okay. It sounds like they don't even like each other.
0: All right, thank you so much for joining group chat.
1: Yeah.
0: And we'll continue the conversation. What are your thoughts? DM us on Instagram @TheBrosOnAir.

0: some baby mama drama. Kiss 108, it's the V Bros and Gianna. Inside group chat right now, getting help for Shauna, one of our listeners, who has broken up with her baby daddy, and he currently has a new girlfriend. To be a nice girl, Shauna's like, come on over for Father's Day. We'll celebrate with our daughter. He said, I'll only go over if you allow my new girlfriend to join me.
1: And she basically said, your new girlfriend's not stepping a foot into my house. I don't care if it's Father's Day. Jen, you're inside group chat. What are your thoughts?
2: My opinion is, let's all just get along for the kids.
3: Ooh. That's what I'm saying. I don't even think it's about the dad. I think it's about the daughter on Father's Day.
2: You want to teach them, you know, good things in their later life if it ever happens to them, you know?
1: So you're saying, though, then she should just calm down. That's something I should never say to a female. and let the girlfriend come over. Everybody smile, have a good time, and have a great Father's Day, but do it for the kid.
2: That's exactly right. But she also has to bring, like, a side dish. She has to bring something to add to the
3: bring something to the table.
1: It is a potluck, so bring at least... you better bring, like, mashed potatoes or something.
3: Exactly.
1: I don't know why I thought mashed potatoes, but... Yeah. All right, thank you so much for joining group chat. We appreciate it.
2: Thank you.
1: Yes, and what are your thoughts? Or maybe you've been through something similar. DM us on Instagram. I'd love to hear from you. Hit us on Instagram now, @VBrosOnAir.

0: Kiss 108, it's Mikey V, Frankie V, and Gianna.
1: Joined by Sarah. Have you gotten your father a Father's Day gift yet?
2: I haven't yet. I've been putting it off.
1: Here's the thing. A lot of people are, and I saw this on TikTok, and you can actually Google it, or it'll pop up. But what you need to get your dad, and you can do it today, is a Snackle box.
0: A Snackle box?
3: Snackle?
1: Yeah, Snackle. So think about it. No, you're laughing, but think about it. It's like when you go fishing, you have a tackle box, right? It's that box you kind of open up, and there's all the stuff for fishing inside.
0: Are you going to redefine a lunch box?
1: Yeah, basically. So it's a Snackle box. So you can fill up a tackle box with Cheez-Its, popcorn, and pretzels, or maybe you could create a Snackle box that's a charcuterie one, where you put like cheese and meats and crackers inside there, and you give it to your dad that way, and it's kind of a creative, easy way to get your dad something for Father's Day.
3: What?
2: That's like a bro bento, it sounds like.
0: Bro bento, yeah,
3: like bento, a bento box. It's a glorified lunchbox. It's like he's a kid again and you're packing his lunch when he goes off to school.
1: And he'll love every second of it. So find out what your dad likes and create a Snackle box.
0: Perfect. Gift card it is.
3: Yep. Go get your own Snackle box.
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0: Olivia Dean, pretty pumped. She'll be at the Garden in August with Kiss 108. It's Mikey V, Frankie V, and Gianna.
1: Every single night, you know we spread these positive vibes. Kelly, what's one thing making you smile tonight?
2: I'm just happy because it's Father's Day. It's a long weekend. We're going to have some family time with my dad.
1: That's awesome. What are you guys plans?
2: We're just going to we're gonna have a cookout and kind of potluck style.
1: I love that. Everybody chipping in.
3: Amazing.
1: You guys enjoy your Father's Day. Thank you so much for kicking off your weekend. The V Bros.
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0: It's Mikey V on Kiss 108. My big bro, Frankie V and Gianna.
1: It's time for Finish the Lyric.
2: As you know, I play a piece of a song and then I stop the song. And you simply need to finish the lyric to get your points. Now play along in your cars, at your house, and beyond. We start with our very own Mikey V.
0: Here we go.
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3: We're texting, sorry for the miscommunication.
0: Wait, what? No idea.
2: Gianna.
3: This is an SOS. Don't want a second SOS. You want a second guess. This is the bottom line. It's true. I gave my all for you.
0: Keep going.
3: Now
0: this.
3: My heart's in two, and I can't find the other half.
2: Mikey didn't know one word of that song. Gianna knows the whole song itself.
0: I knew who it was.
1: My favorite Jonas Brothers song of all time.
0: There we go. Well, I'm happy you saved the day.
1: Thank you.
2: Over to Gianna, your first song and one and second wonder is...
3: Too much, grab on my waist.
0: See, this one I would know.
3: Body on me. I'm coming now, follow my lead. I'm coming now, follow my lead. I'm in love with the shape of you. I'm in love with the shape of you.
1: Yes.
2: Well done. All right. Mikey V, I'll give you one that you should know then, okay? You can play it on the Jonas Brothers.
0: I'm not complaining.
2: I can take it back a few years and have you finish this lyric for all of the city.
0: Go.
2: Let's go.
0: Like a cop car.
2: Mikey V, look at that. Mikey V coming through for us all. And we finish strong with Miss Gianna.
0: Here we go.
2: 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And finish. 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

Ariana Grande, Hate That I Made You Love Me. Her album coming our way next month. This is V, Bros, and Gianna all afternoon long. Been giving you a helpful hint on like what to get dad. We have another great present to get dad, and it costs you no money. You can give it to him on Sunday. Talk about that next on Kiss 108.

0: Father's Day weekend, beginning of summer, too, on Sunday, Kiss 108. 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
1: Joined by Joanna. So they figured out what exactly dads want for Father's Day?
2: Oh, God, what is it?
1: Well, you say it like that, and I'll tell you what, it costs you absolutely nothing. When they did this survey, they asked dads, what do you want for Father's Day? And they said, nothing but peace and quiet on Sunday. Dads want their kids, no matter what age they are, to just leave them alone for the day. That's all they want.
2: They leave them alone. That's amazing.
3: I actually believe this. Our dad has passed, but I feel like growing up, I played the drums, I played the trumpet, I DJed, and all he wanted was put everything down and go outside.
4: Yeah.
1: For sure. So dad just wants some free peace and quiet. So there you go. Give him a card and say inside of it, I am leaving the house for the day.
4: It's going to be hard for me. I'm sorry, Eddie G.
3: I was just thinking that. I'm
4: me?
3: Like,
4: quiet? Are you kidding me?
3: Eddie G would pay top dollar for Gianna's.

0: 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It's Mikey V, Frankie V, and Gianna.
1: Toy Story 5 is officially out. I still need to see it, so I'm not going to give anyone or myself spoilers right now. But I have to share some like breaking news, at least breaking to me. I was today years old when I found out that Woody has a last name. Did you know this, Mikey?
0: No, I want to say Woody Allen, but that's definitely not.
1: That's not his last name.
0: Woody's last name.
1: Even Tom Hanks, who voices Woody, just learned this info, and he was equally as shocked as I am.
0: It's not in his boot, in the bottom of his boot.
1: Nope. It says Andy. Woody's last name is Pride.
0: Woody Pride.
1: And I was so shocked because, again, I mean, they don't say that in the movies. We hear Buzz Lightyear, Mr. and Mrs. Potato Head, but all we hear is like Woody and Jesse. And apparently Jesse's last name is also Pride. It's so wild. Again, they don't say it, but if you look at old Disney merch, like I'm looking at this like Woody action figure thing on eBay right now, and it says at the bottom, Woody Pride.
0: Wow, nobody's ever acknowledged him as Woody Pride.
1: So, not in the movies at least, but the director of Toy Story 3 tweeted way back in 2009 saying, yep, you guys, Woody's full name is Woody Pride.
0: Wow, almost 20 years ago.
1: Yeah, it is pretty wild. Again, there's no acknowledgement in the movies. I don't know yet if they acknowledge it in the fifth movie, but Woody and Jesse both have a last name, so now that leads to the debate, are they siblings, are they cousins, like what is happening?
0: Interesting. Yeah. Well, Toy Story 5 out now, yes. Starring Woody Pride.
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0: knew it.
1: Taylor Swift, I knew it. I knew you right there. Yes, that song's in the brand new Toy Story 5 movie that came out today. And Sunday kicks off summer. We eat a lot of ice cream in summer. The way you eat your ice cream says a lot about your personality. Think about how you eat your ice cream. We'll let you know what that means about you next on Kiss 108. Looks like

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1: The way you eat your ice cream reveals a lot about your personality. I got Christina on with us. How do you eat your ice cream?
2: I lick the ice cream and chew the ice cream cone.
1: So you're a licker. 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We move over to our very own Gianna. How do you eat your ice cream?
3: I'll get canceled for this, but I bite my ice cream with my teeth.

What you need to do is be thankful for the life you got, you know what I'm saying? 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Start being thankful for what you do got.

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2: So group chat is all about that Father's Day drama. We actually got a DM that basically said, my baby daddy, who is my ex, wants to bring his new girlfriend to my house for Father's Day.
1: Wow. And we have her all with us right now. Shauna, you're inside group chat. We're here to get you some advice. Explain really what's going on.
3: So my ex and I, we have a five-year-old daughter together, and I've decided, you know what, I'm going to invite him over for Father's Day to my house, my hospitality here, okay, my backyard, his great backyard, for a barbecue. And he tells me, great, I'm not coming unless my girlfriend comes too.
1: Ooh, wait. How long has he been dating a new girl?
3: He's been dating her for a little while, I think probably, 9 months, something like that.
1: Okay.
3: And I'm like, this is not about her. This is about our family.
1: That's a good point.
3: All right? Yeah. And this is about your daughter.
2: So he said if she doesn't go, he doesn't go, basically gave you the ultimatum?
3: That's right.
0: Wow.
3: And I think that's absolutely ridiculous.
1: Yeah. I mean, that's a tough one.
3: Just
1: to play devil's advocate, it is Father's Day.
0: Right.
1: It's a day that's about him. If he wants his girlfriend involved, it is his day, quote unquote, right? He is a dad.
3: Sure, but I don't think this is about him. I think this is about her.
2: She can stay home, though, can't she?
3: I mean, what does she need to go to? She can herself into our family.
2: Yeah. She can go get some food somewhere else. She doesn't need to be at your house getting the food. You know what I'm saying? There's plenty of food on Father's Day.
3: Right.
2: Restaurants are open.
1: It is always tough when you have a family that's separated like
0: this.
1: And I know a lot of people have been through this. Mm-hmm. Hold on 1 second before you get too mad. Let's get you some advice, okay?
3: Yeah.
1: All right. DM us on Instagram, especially if you've been through something like this. Curious your thoughts. DM us right now at VBros on air. We'll talk more with you in a few inside group chat.
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1: We're in group chat right now getting some great advice for Shauna. Basically, her baby daddy has a new girlfriend, and Shauna was kind enough to say, you know what, let's have Father's Day at my house. And he said, yeah, only if my current girlfriend can join.
0: Wow. Now, they've been dating 9 months, but Shauna's like, your girlfriend is not coming to my house. Mm-hmm. Natalie, you're inside group chat. What are your thoughts on this?
2: I think she's right. I don't think that it's time for him to be bringing his girlfriend. I think she's going out of her way to like do something nice.
0: Even though it's his day, it's Father's Day. That'd be like having your own birthday party, but you can't pick who's coming.
3: Oh, wow.
0: That's like growing up and they're like, you have to invite the whole class.
3: I don't want him at my party.
0: But you're saying 100% the girlfriend shouldn't be there.
2: I don't think so. Okay. It sounds like they don't even like each other.
1: That's true, too.
0: All right, thank you so much for joining group chat.
2: Yeah.
0: And we'll continue the conversation. What are your thoughts? DM

0: some baby mama drama. Kiss 108, it's a V Bros and Gianna. Inside group chat right now, getting help for Shauna, one of our listeners, who has broken up with her baby daddy, and he currently has a new girlfriend. To be a nice girl, Shauna's like, come on over for Father's Day. We'll celebrate with our daughter. He said, I'll only go over if you allow my new girlfriend to join me.
1: And she basically said, your new girlfriend's not stepping a foot into my house. I don't care if it's Father's Day. Jen, you're inside group chat. What are your thoughts?
2: My opinion is, let's all just get along for the kids.
3: Ooh. That's what I'm saying. I don't even think it's about the dad. I think it's about the daughter on Father's Day.
2: You want to teach them, you know, good things in their later life if it ever happens to them. You know?
1: So you're saying, though, then she should just calm down. That's something I should never say to a female. and let the girlfriend come over. Everybody smile, have a good time, and have a great Father's Day, but do it for the kid.
2: That's exactly right. But she also has to bring, like, a side dish. She has to bring something to add to
3: the bring something to the table.
1: It is a potluck, so bring at least... Yeah, you better bring, like, mashed potatoes or something.
3: Exactly.
1: I don't know why I thought mashed potatoes, but... Yeah. All right, thank you so much for joining group chat. We appreciate it.
2: Thank you.
1: Yes, and what are your thoughts? Or maybe you've been through something similar. DM us on Instagram. I'd love to hear from you. Hit us on Instagram now @V

0: 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Ryan Seacrest with you. Thank you for listening.
1: All right, friends, let's do it.
0: Now, if you're single and headed out this weekend, we've got a tip on how you can get the most eyes on you. It has to do with hairstyle and your fit. We'll get into that inside this hour. Kiss 108.
2: Thank you for dinner, baby. I-

0: 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Ryan Seacrest with you. Thank you for listening. Well, it is that time. Friday, June 19th, Juneteenth. All banks and government buildings are closed today, and there will be no mail. If you still look for your mail on a regular, that's not going to arrive today. You know, summer, longer nights, great memories, riding your bike, listening. I like to put music on inside, turn it up, go outside, and listen to it through the window. Do you do that in the summer?
1: No, I just bring the little speaker outside.
0: No, no, no. You got to blast it inside, then go outside. There's something nostalgic about it coming through the window.
1: Yeah, you're
0: it's
1: right,
0: summer.
1: Actually.
0: Right? Do it tonight.
1: Yeah.
0: And if you have vinyl, do it on vinyl.
1: Oh, I love that.
0: And then later this hour, if you're single and you're trying to meet new people, maybe even this weekend, going to give you the look, as in the hairstyle and the fit, that I hear gets you the most attention. So for everybody.
1: Wow, you're going to style them.
0: I'm going to style you. Right. I'm going to audio style you. I don't know. I love this stuff. When it pops up into my algorithm, or when I sometimes look for stuff to talk about here, about relationships or dating, and I do my little deep searches, my rabbit holes, and I find this stuff, I get excited about it. I don't know. I'm looking forward to it. And World Cup, it's a vibe. I have a friend that's glued to every single one of these matches. You know who you are, Radha.
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1: The best hairstyle, the best outfit to wear if you want to meet somebody new. I got to tell you about it next. And a quote of the day on Kiss.

0: Kiss 108. Today's quote for you in a minute. So according to Cosmo magazine, this is the look that's going to get you the most attention from the opposite sex if that's what you're into.
1: Okay.
0: Men apparently like women in a t-shirt or tank top and jeans and a ponytail.
1: Oh my gosh.
2: This is the outfit I wore on my blind date with Michael.
0: Tanya?
1: I always wore jeans and a cute top. Never a dress.
0: All right. So according to Cosmo magazine, the look that will get you the most attention for women to men, it's okay. Women like guys in a t-shirt and jeans and a ponytail.
2: There's no ponytail.
0: No. Heavy stubble.
2: Oh, really?
1: Oh, yeah.
2: Not for me. Ow. It's like sandpaper on my cheeks.
1: Not if it's the right
0: length.
1: We heard
0: you the first time. You're a little... Is that a... Yeah, I'm not that guy either.
1: Yes, so. You are, and you look hot
2: no,
1: when you're that guy.
2: You haven't been that guy for years.
0: Thank you. I think.
2: Yeah, no, that's good. I like you clean shave.
1: I love you when you have stubble.
0: Today's quote, just because you could be doing more doesn't mean you're not doing enough.
1: Aww, I love
0: all right,
1: that.
0: I'll wear a beard tomorrow.
1: Yeah.
2: Can you do that?
1: Over the weekend, let it grow.
0: I to go get one at a props shop.
1: We won't be here tomorrow.
0: Yeah. Anybody got some beard glue?
2: Oh, by Monday you might have a beard.
1: Yeah.
0: Oh, you're right. I won't be here tomorrow. Yeah, well, I can grow it out then by Monday.
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13: AI has taken over the internet. 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